0: Hello, Liveline. What do you want to hear?
1: Yes, who am I speaking to?
2: This is Mason.
1: Mason, hey, this is Bill. How are you doing?
2: I'm good, Bill. Am I in trouble?
1: No, absolutely not. I just wanted to request the song, Britney Spears. I can't even think of it now. I just have to get my song. Toxic would be fine, or one of her older ones, I guess. It don't matter.
0: All right, well, everybody loves Toxic. How about we play that? Where are you from?
1: I'm from Minnesota. I'm just heading home. I live in, I think, South Minnesota.
0: Cool. Well, you have a nice night. Thanks for calling Liveline.
1: You too, Mason. Nice to meet you. Bye.
0: Absolutely. Bye.

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0: Hotline, 11 days until summer, which means the music is hot, and the guy now knows all about the charts is Countdown Chris with the streaming Super 6. Hey. Hello.
1: Basically, I got to drag my bikini out for another year, I guess. Oh, God. Boy, hey, what a week on the charts. The pop queens are back here. Number 6 is Olivia Rodrigo with The Cure, her brand new song. 5 is Michael Jackson, Billie Jean. Number 4 most streamed, Malcolm Todd. The song is Earrings. Number 3, Ariana Grande. She's there with Hate That I Made You Love Me. And the number 2 most streamed, this is pretty shocking because it's Taylor Swift. Her brand new song, I Knew It, I Knew You. But she was number 1 for like 3 days and then dropped back down to number 2. And she got kicked out again by Ella Langley, who is still number 1 with Choose in Texas. She has planted her flag at number 1 and she is not leaving.
0: Could Ella Langley follow the same path as Taylor Swift too? Who knows? Maybe 10 years from now, she'll start doing pop music and she's like, I don't want to do country no more.
1: Hey, exactly. Then some country star will kick her out of the spot.
0: Well, let's play Ella now before we get all the Swifties mad at us. And Chris, back with you next week.
1: Okay.

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choosing Texas, which is number one on Spotify in North America. We played it moments ago. You heard all about that. Blah, blah, blah. Toy Story 5. I'm so excited to see it. This is the song Taylor wrote. I knew it. I knew you.

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0: 24/7. This is Liveline. What do you want to hear?
1: Let's do anything by Nicki Minaj.
0: Yeah, maybe Starships or Super Bass or Bedrock.
1: Super Bass.
0: What other song?
1: Super Bass.
0: Beauty and a Beat.
1: Super Bass.
0: Super Bass, baby. Who's this?
1: Hannah and Lauren.
0: Where are you calling from?
1: Cape Cod.
0: Massachusetts?
1: Massachusetts.
0: What exact town?
1: Born.
2: Born.
0: Is that where you were born?
1: No.
0: No? I don't think they have anywhere where you could be born there.
1: Close by.
0: Except for under the Bourne Bridge.
1: Right by there.
0: And what are you doing tonight?
1: We just got dinner, and now we're driving home. Chicken broccoli Alfredo.
0: Oh, that sounds so good. It's one of my favorite go-to dishes at every restaurant, whenever they have it.
1: Comfort food.
0: It's 14,000 calories and 20 grams of protein, if you're lucky.
1: Yes, we're ready to go sleep it off.
0: All right. Well, thanks for calling Liveline. Happy summer.
1: Thank you. You too.

0: 7. Hello, Liveline. What do you want to hear?
1: Hi. I'm wondering if you would play Bomber's homewrecker. I think the video's great, too.
0: Uh-huh. Who's this?
1: I'm just enamored with this kid. He's just amazing.
0: Yeah, he is. Only like 20 years old.
1: I know.
0: What's your name?
1: My name is Kim. I'm calling from St. Cloud, Minnesota.
0: And what are you doing tonight?
1: I'm just hanging out. I'm doing a couple things and just thought I'd call up because you said, call me.
0: Yeah. And here we are. We really do answer, see?
1: You do. You do.
0: And I'm glad that you pulled through for us. We appreciate it. And thanks for calling Liveline.
1: All right.

0: It's the night train on Live Line. All aboard. Welcome in. My name is Mason. Thank you for being here tonight. We really do appreciate it. Brand new Ariana Grande in 15 minutes. Hate That I Made You Love Me is our number 3 request last night. Right now, it's number 4. Is everybody getting sick of it already?
1: Secret sound.
0: Your chance now to win something. If you are first to call us correctly identifying what the sound is, we played the same one last night. I can't believe nobody got it. I mean, first of all, even without any clues, it's pretty simple. So we're going to play it again this time around. If nobody gets it this hour, we'll do it again next hour, and we'll throw in some clues. Listen closely. A couple more times. And again. Secret sound. Call now and win. I will tell you this, though. We recorded it in the office. 85 Live Line right now. That's 85 Live Line.
1: 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The only party that doesn't require an invite.
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0: 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Lightline, what is the secret sound?
1: Is it putting a fresh roll of tape on a tape dispenser?
0: Oh, my God!
2: Yes!
0: Yes, you're the winner! Who's this?
1: This is Levi.
0: Hi, Levi. Where are you calling from?
1: Delaware, Ohio.
0: And how did you figure that out?
1: I have an office job.
0: Wow. Well, that's pretty impressive. I mean, to celebrate, we're going to send you a Liveline t-shirt.
1: Heck yeah.
0: Except I don't think it's made by Levi. I think it's made by Hanes. Hang on so we can get your address, bro.
1: All right. Thank you.

0: 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Hello, Limeline. What do you want to hear?
1: About Mile Ways Again by Tame Impala.
0: Which one?
2: By Tame Impala?
1: Mile Ways Again.
0: Oh my gosh, I love that song.
1: Yeah.
0: Except we don't have it. Can I maybe do Dracula for you?
1: Yeah, sure.
0: All right. That's a nice song. What's your name?
1: Tanner.
0: Tanner, where are you calling from?
1: Bryan, Texas.
0: All right, Tanner. Thanks for calling Limeline.

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The new single from Ariana Grande. Or should I say the new single Ariana Grande? Oh, no, I shouldn't make fun of her. She's probably heartbroken, going on tour, making millions.

0: 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Live line, what do you want to hear?
1: Trap Queen by Fetty Wap.
0: Trap Queen by Fetty Wap. Trap Queen, I'm like, hello. Who's this?
1: Brianne.
0: Where are you calling from?
1: Winnipeg, Manitoba.
0: And what are you doing tonight?
1: Well, we've had probably about 25 tornado warnings.
0: Oh, I know. It's crazy.
1: It is, but we're driving through them because we have things to do.
0: Oh, gosh, you're living on the edge. Gotta get that cat litter.
1: Swimming lessons, haircut.
0: Oh.
1: Yeah.
0: Well, please stay safe. Keep us updated. I'm sure there's lots of people curious. Thanks for calling Live Line.
1: Thank you.

My name is Mason. Contest time on our One Note Challenge. You just got to be first to call us, correctly identifying the title and artist of this massive hit song off the very first note. But it goes quickly, so listen up. Oh my God, this is a really tough one. No, no, that's not fair. We got to make it a little longer here. Wait a minute. There we go. Any idea what it is? It's from about 15 years ago. We need the title and the artist. Call now and win. 85 Liveline. That's 85 Liveline.

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1: Selena Gomez, Love You Like a Love Song.
0: Oh my goodness.
2: That's right.
0: I feel like that was so hard. How'd you get it?
1: Oh, that was easy.
0: It was? All right. Well, good.
1: Oh, yeah.
0: Everybody else is like, no, it wasn't. It wasn't easy. Actually, the hard part is getting through on the phone and being the first one.
1: Oh.
0: All eight lines are lit up right now. Yours was chosen. Who's this?
1: Hello, Marco.
0: And where are you calling from?
1: Ishpeming,
0: Michigan.
1: Yeah.
0: Nice. Well, we're going to send you a Liveline t-shirt, and you'll have that on your body in the next 2 weeks, hopefully.
1: All right. Sounds great.

0: Fine. What do you want to hear?
1: Havana Una Na.
0: Oh, by Camila Cabello Lolo.
1: Yes, please.
0: Cabello. Cabela.
1: Yeah.
0: Tortilla. Yeah. Who's this?
1: Jasmine.
0: Oh my God, there's a spider on the board. Ah!
1: Oh, spiders.
0: There are more spiders in this studio than any place on Earth. It's unbelievable.
1: Okay.
0: Oh God. All right, what's your name? Where are you from? I'm sorry.
1: No, you're fine. I thought that was cute. I'm Jasmine. I'm from Minnesota.
0: All right, and what are you doing tonight other than listening to me be stupid and embarrassing?
1: I don't think you're stupid. I'm working, so...
0: All right. Well, work hard, and I'm going to try to kill this thing because I got to push the buttons here. But thanks for calling Lightline.
1: Yeah. Bye-bye.

0: 94.7 Live Line Instant Request. What do you want to hear?
1: Can you play Baby Doll?
0: Baby Doll, Dominic Fike. We just played it like an hour ago, but I'd be happy to do it again.
1: All right, thank you.
0: I think we should play it every hour tonight. And we'll do it again in one more hour. Who's this?
1: My name is Max.
0: Max, because of you, right now, live tabulation. This is a real happening thing. It's now our number one request.
1: Oh, wow.
0: It used to be number two. Olivia Rodrigo, Drop Dead, has just dropped down. But that might change because we count down the big three in 2 hours, and you never know.
1: All right.
0: What are you doing?
1: I just got back from a cross-country meet that got canceled.
0: Oh, was it raining?
1: Yeah. Honestly, I'm glad that it did because I was pretty much late.
0: Nobody has to know then. Yeah. Let's play your song. Thanks for calling Live Line. Stay dry.
1: Mm-hmm.

0: Like a G string. Six, like a G6. Lifeline. That song goes out to Becca, Andy, and Maya, who are all piled in a car driving around Thomasville, Georgia. Thank you very much. All about you all night long. I was just about to do the secret sound until I realized we got a winner for it last hour, so we don't have to, but I will play it again because we are getting some people saying, was it this? Was it that? I had to go to another car and I had to bring in the groceries. What was the sound? So here's the sound again. It was putting a roll of tape on the tape dispenser. We'll have a brand new sound tomorrow night, 23 hours from now. Not 24 hours from now, because that would be right now, same time tomorrow. Take the time now and subtract an hour, and we'll do another sound, another chance for you to win. Meanwhile, all kinds of great stuff on the way, plus your shout-outs and dedications. Give us a call or text. We'll put you on the air. 85-LIVE-LINE. That's 85-LIVE-LINE. My name's Mason. Welcome in.
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0: 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What do you want to hear?
1: Drake. Headlines.
0: Headlines? All right. Everybody loves that song.
1: All right.
0: What's your name?
1: Thank you. Owen Amandi.
0: Where are you calling from?
1: Akron.
0: Akron, Ohio?
1: Indiana.
0: Oh, Indiana. Cool.
1: Yeah.
0: Ohio's ugly little brother.
1: Yeah.
0: No, I'm just kidding. What are you doing?
1: Driving. I'm heading home. From Rochester.
0: Oh, not too far.
1: Yeah. I was at football practice. Coming home from football practice.
0: Oh, you're still doing football?
1: Well, we're doing summer stuff to get ready for fall.
0: Oh, gosh.
1: Yeah.
0: Fall's just around the corner, it feels like.
1: I know. I'm not ready for school, but I'm ready for football.
0: Summer officially starts in 11 days. Live it up. And thanks for calling Liveline. Here's your song.
1: All right.

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All those great songs from the past that you call in for. 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

0: 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Live line, what do you want to hear?
1: Can we hear, what's that one by Ella Langley?
0: Oh, Choosing Texas?
1: Choosing Texas?
0: Yeah.
1: Yeah.
0: Great song. Who's this?
1: This is Cole Smart from Plattsburgh.
0: Plattsburgh, New York. What are you doing tonight?
1: Yeah, not much. We just painted. We painted some crosses for each other. We just got baptized on Sunday. It's my girlfriend, Kiana.
2: Hi.
0: All right, well, now you're on the air. You got to confess your love. Say anything you want.
1: This is the girl that I want to marry.
0: Whoa, that's bold.
1: Yeah.
0: Now she's expecting it.
1: God together, so. Yeah.
0: You should propose to her right now on the radio.
1: Oh, I don't know if I can do that right now.
0: No, haven't bought the ring yet?
1: Yeah, haven't bought the ring yet.
0: It would make a really good bit for us, though.
1: Yeah. Yeah.
0: We'd have people calling up. Did she say yes? Are they still together? It's like, no, they broke up. They hate each other now.
1: Yeah.
0: Well, I hope you have a wonderful life together and do all kinds of great things, make some good memories, and enjoy what this whole thing's all about. If you do propose, please do it here.
1: Perfect. All right. Thank you so much. Have a great night.
0: You too. Bye.

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1: Hey, is this Mason? I want to hear more of Mason.
0: You want to hear more of me? Well, that's very kind. I think you're the only one, though.
1: No, man, we can never have enough Mason on the radio, dude.
0: Well, I appreciate that. There's got to be a song you'd like to hear, though, and then I'll do some more talking. How about that? It's a nice trade-off.
1: I'll tell you what, have you got American Girls?
0: Oh, by Harry Styles.
1: Love it. Manny's song, and they're banging it down in Columbus, Georgia, WCDQ.
0: Oh, this must be Dave Arwood.
1: Oh, no!
0: What? I knew you sounded...

0: thank you.
1: Yeah, it's like talking about how, you know, wonderful you are, but then you actually don't do any of the things, the advice that you give to people. He's a hypocrite.
2: Yeah, that's way too deep, brother. Way too deep. Keep doing what you're doing, Mason. You sound fantastic, brother.
1: Thank you, Dave.

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1: Shoot.
0: Live line. Shoot. Hello. Shoot. Hi.
2: Hi.
0: What do you want to hear?
2: Can you play Katy Perry? Can you play California Girls by Katy Perry?
0: Yes. Yes. Yes. We'll play it right now. Yes. Who's this?
2: Clara.
0: Clara, where are you calling from?
2: Ohio. Columbus. Eating Taco Bell.
0: Oh, perfect. It's Taco Tuesday.
2: Oh, yeah.
0: Yeah. Thanks for calling Liveline. Here's your song. Start partying.
2: Thanks, Daddy.
0: Bye, girl. Ooh.
2: Bye, girl.

greatest hit music, Z94.7. This is the new song from Tom Petty. He's back from the dead. No. Actually, it's Taylor Swift from Toy Story 5. I knew it. I knew you. As she gets married to Travis Kelce at Madison Square Garden with 1,000 invitees next month. Oh, costing millions of dollars to rent the place out.

0: Live line, what do you want to hear?
1: Can we hear Baby Doll?
2: By Dominic Fike.
0: Baby Doll, okay. Who's this?
1: Yes, Ray and Stephanie.
0: Where are you calling from, Ray and Stephanie?
1: Brattleboro, Vermont.
0: And what are you doing tonight?
1: We are driving home.
0: Yeah? Where are you heading? Or where were you?
1: We were at our grandparents' house.
0: All right. Do you get to spend a lot of time with them?
1: Yeah.
0: Oh, so you must be happy to see them, and they buy you things, and they give you food and money.
1: Oh, yeah.
0: Isn't that true love? All right, well, here's your song. Thanks for calling Live Land.
1: Okay, thank you so much.

0: 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Live line, my name is Mason. We're going to do the brand new Ariana Grande song, Hate That I Made You Love Me, in 15 minutes, followed by an hour of your throwback requests. Live line, rewind. Stay tuned right here. When I... Oh, gosh. Kind of a bittersweet day. I just found out about an hour ago that my grandma passed away. And it's kind of a happy but sad time because she was suffering for so long. I mean, she was basically in hospice care on her deathbed. She was waiting to go. She was in pain. She's on all these different meds. And now she's with her loved ones and not suffering anymore. She's off into the new dimension. Whatever you think about that or wherever you go, or whatever happens, I hope she's getting all of her dreams came true. And yeah, I'll miss her. And she was kind of a interesting person, too. She was one of those grandmothers that when she wanted to be with you, it was fun. And then the moment she was tired or she was done with you, it was like, all right, go away. Here's $20. Go with grandpa or something. Go to the mall. She's had so many grandkids, and she's always been so supportive, and I will miss her for sure. And our card games and texting her and her sending me videos all the time, just as AI was starting to come out, and she's like, oh, this is so funny, watch this. I'm like, Grandma, it's not real. So anyways, if you're missing somebody tonight, or maybe just thinking about someone who's not doing too well, give us a call tonight, shout them out, show some love. 85-LIVELINE, that's all I have to say about that. 85-LIVELINE, welcome in.
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0: Oh, boy, and how about that? We pushed the wrong button here. Oh, boy, this stupid guy on the radio.
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0: 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Hi, what do you want to hear?
1: Can we play Speed Demon by Justin Bieber?
0: Speed Demon, the Speed Demon. I keep creeping the chick of my chickens. Who's this?
1: That's the one. This is Justin, but my wife is the one the song is for.
0: Oh, nice. Where are you from?
1: Bryan, Texas.
0: And why is this song special for you?
1: She asked me to call it in, so I'm calling it in for her.
2: And it's Justin Bieber.
0: It's so catchy. I've been a huge fan of it ever since it came out, and it feels like Swag 2 was so underrated, and then when he finally did Coachella, people started paying attention to this.
2: I've always been a believer, and I supported him.
0: Definitely. Well, let's play the song right now. Thanks for calling Lifeline.

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Ariana Grande, Hate That I Made You Love Me. Number 4 most requested tonight, her new song. And Rewind is next.

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2: How about Michael Jackson, Still Good?
1: Yeah, how about Billie Jean?
2: There you go.
1: One song in the world. We've been playing that lately like it's a new song.
2: Right. It's all coming right back. He's endless, timeless, endless.
1: Did you watch the Michael movie?
2: Oh, yeah. That was pretty cool. That was, you know, I lived during that era, and it's pretty much spot on. That was pretty cool.
1: Nice. What's your name? Where are you calling from?
2: Leech Lake again. It's us again out here out in the boonies.
1: Oh.
2: Me and Bria and Star Lee.
1: Cool. Well, let's go back. Thanks for calling Live Line.
2: Yep. Thanks for having us.

0: Liveline Rewind. Inside the Hour of Throwbacks. What do you want to hear?
1: I would like to hear some Justin Timberlake. Cry Me a River.
0: All right. I will. I'm very sad. Who is this?
1: It's okay. My name is Kaylee. I'm from Grants Pass, Oregon.
0: What's going on tonight, Kaylee?
1: I'm actually in my kitchen listening to the radio.
0: Oh, is that a pleasant experience?

0: Yeah, it's, you know, adulthood.
1: Yeah, that's not very pleasant.
0: It can be.
1: Well, let's play your song right now, and hopefully it brings you back to the time of better days and less stress and good memories.
0: Exactly. Thank you so much, friend, and you have a good night.
1: Anytime. Bye-bye.

0: 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Hello.
1: Hello.
0: Hi.
1: Wait, do I get to be on the radio?
0: Yeah, yeah. What do you want to hear?
1: Can we get 22 by Taylor Swift?
0: 22. Ooh.
1: I'm on the boat right now. I'm fishing.
0: Oh, what are you fishing for? Other than fish, obviously.
1: Walleye. Yep.
0: Didn't Kid Rock sing about that?
1: Not a clue.
0: You know, catching walleye from the dock, watching the waves roll off the rocks all summer long.
1: I don't know if I know that song. Dang.
0: You really don't know that song?
1: Where are you guys at right now? What state are you guys in?
0: We are wherever you are.
1: I'm in Minnesota right now.
0: Oh, that's where we are.
1: Are you in Detroit Lake?
0: But we're also in Florida, too. We're also in Michigan, Wisconsin, Texas, California, everywhere.
1: You're everywhere.
0: In your dreams. Mm. All right, well, thanks for calling Liveline, and catch something big for us.
1: All righty. I'll call if I catch a big one.

0: 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Hello.
1: I'm going to throw back here. Dirty by Christina Aguilera.
0: Oh, my God. I love that song. Probably my favorite by her.
1: Right.
0: Who's this?
1: It's a good song. This is Nick.
0: Nick, where are you?
1: I'm from, calling from right now, Harrisburg, Pennsylvania.
0: Oh, very nice. What made you want to hear that?
1: I don't know. I'm just sitting here on my computer and listening to you, and I'm like, what's a good throwback from the 2000s? And thought of that song, and I'm like, I'm calling Mason.
0: And you actually did not pronounce it correctly. It's dirty.
1: Wow, yeah, those extra R's. You're right.
0: She puts two R's in there, yeah. Everything has two R's back in the day. Hot and Her by Nelly.
1: Yep.
0: And we'll get it on right now.
1: All right.
0: That was terrible. You. All right, here's your song. Thanks for calling, Leslie.
1: Bye.
0: Bye.
2: You ain't dirty. You

0: Oh, yes. Slideline Rewind. What do you want to hear?
1: Baby by Justin Bieber?
0: Baby by Justin Bieber, yes. It just wouldn't be right if we didn't play that at least once every night. Who's this?
1: Sounds good. It's Ryan.
0: Hi, Ryan. Where are you calling from?
1: Winnipeg.
0: Manitoba with a big tornado.
1: Yes.
0: What are you doing?
1: Oh, just driving home.
0: Yeah. Are you feeling safe? Are you thinking you're going to be okay? Or are you scared for your life?
1: It looks like it's clearing up where I am, so.
0: Yeah. Long day, though. I mean, the rain and the wind and the mix of cold and hot weather.
1: Yes, it was.
0: That's how it all happens. All right. Well, when there's severe weather, count on us to play music.
1: Sounds good. Thank you.
0: Thanks for calling.

0: Today's hit music, Z94.7. Liveline Rewind, what do you want to hear?
1: TikTok by Kesha.
0: Okay, it's very simple. Who's this?
1: Alex.
0: Alex, where are you calling from?
1: Hastings.
0: Nebraska. What are you doing tonight?
1: Just out cruising around.
0: Oh, okay. So you're just heading home now?
1: Yes, sir. Just heard the guy talking about early 2000s, and I was like, you know what, dude? This is an old chick that I used to get jiggy with.

0: 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Tonight's most requested songs is next on Live Line Rewind. We've got room for one more throwback. Hello.
1: Wait, do Everybody Wants to Rule the World. That's old.
0: By Tears for Fears.
1: Yes.
0: That's really old.
1: Yes.
0: That's 1985, 41 years ago.
1: I just like it because it's like from one of my favorite movies.
0: You know, usually we don't go back this far, and I bet if somebody called for something from 1990, they'd say, well, you played Tears for Fears, why can't you play this one? I'd say, well, Tears for Fears is a timeless song. We actually get requests for this all the time.
1: Wait, do you have that one?
0: Yeah.
1: Oh, okay.
0: And if you look on the Spotify charts right now, it's been in the top 200 for the past 5 years.
1: Dang.
0: You know, except for when Christmas comes and Mariah Carey and all those other songs that you're sick of replace everything. Who's this?
1: This is Lainey.
0: Lainey, where are you calling from?
1: Lawton,

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2: Oh, gosh. I don't want to sound like an old guy and say, oh, this music's not as good as it used to be, but there's just something about those old songs. They live on forever. Will we be saying that about these three most requested songs tonight in 10, 20, 30, 40, 50 years? I don't know, but for now, people love Bella Kay. She's number three most requested on Lifeline.

0: It's the most requested. It's the best. The people's. It's all that. It's number one.
1: Just play it, man.
2: Kind of went away. Now it's back on top, replacing Olivia Rodrigo's Drop Dead, which drops down to...

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1: Can you play I'm Fate of Ophelia by Taylor Swift?
0: Yeah, we'll get that on. Who's this?
1: Lucy.
0: Lucy Goosey, where are you calling from?
1: Guilford, Vermont.
0: What's going on tonight?
1: We were just bowling.
0: Yeah, how'd you do?
1: It was my parents' league night, so I didn't really, play.
0: Oh, so they play and you have to sit there watching.
1: Yeah.
0: That sounds miserable.
1: It is.
0: Why do they make you go?
1: Because it's too late at night.
0: Wait, what, they don't want you home alone or something?
1: Yeah.
0: How old are you?
1: I'm not sharing that with you.
0: What? No, I'm trying to help you.
1: Okay, I'm 12.
0: Oh, that's plenty old enough. What are you coming? It's not like you're 3.
1: Yeah.
0: You know how to make a sandwich, right?
1: Yeah.
0: You know what not to watch on TV.
1: Yeah.
0: This is crazy. Why don't you fight for yourself?
1: Yeah, Mom, can I just stay home alone on bowling nights? No. Okay.
0: Well, I tried.
1: Yeah, thank you for trying.
0: You're very welcome. Thanks for calling Liveline.
1: Yeah, bye.

0: Who's this? Where are you calling from?
1: This is Nicole from Phoenix City.
0: Alabama. Nicole, how'd you remember him?
1: Alabama. Because I love Jesse McCartney.
0: Yeah, even now?
1: Even now.
0: What's he doing these days?
1: I've seen him on TikTok, and he's feeling pretty cool.
0: Oh, he still looks good?
1: Yeah, he still looks great. I'm 31.
0: All right, so you were 13 when that was the number one song. Yeah, that's perfect. You're right in his age demographic.
1: That's right.
0: All right. Well, we're going to send you a Liveline t-shirt. How does that sound?
1: Sounds great.
0: Hang on so we can get your address.
1: Well, do you have-

0: Z94.7. Hello, Lifeline.
1: Hi. Can you play a somber song?
0: Yeah, do you have a favorite?
1: Yeah, can you do Undressed?
0: Yeah, let's get it on. What's your name?
1: Sunny.
0: Sunny, where are you calling from?
1: Columbus, Ohio.
0: And what are you doing tonight there, Sunny?
1: I had basketball practice and swim practice, so I'm just coming home right now.
0: So you're very athletic.
1: Listening to your music? Yeah.
0: I'm in the middle of the 75 hard challenge, which is like you have to go to the gym every day for 75 days. And
1: oh, yeah. I'm probably going to do that over summer.
0: Oh, well, actually, you're supposed to do it before summer so that you got that like real hot summer body.
1: Oh, I didn't know that.
0: All right. You can do whatever you want. I don't care.
1: Yeah.
0: Good luck, and thanks for calling Lifeline.
1: Thank you.

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0: Hello, Lifeline. What do you want to hear?
1: Hello. Can you put on The Hills by The Weeknd?
0: Yes.
1: I had it stuck in my head all of a sudden, and I was like, I want to listen to this.
0: It's really popular again. I think we've played it 3 times this week.
1: Yeah, I think you may have.
0: What, you listen a lot?
1: Yes, I do.
0: Oh.
1: But me and my mom, we're always listening to the radio.
0: That's so nice. What's your name? Where are you from?
1: This is me.
2: Are you hungry? I haven't been chicken for you.
1: Right now, I don't know where we're at. Are we in Columbus? I don't know where we're at.
2: We're in Columbus, Indiana.
1: Yes, we are in Columbus.
0: Does somebody have you kidnapped Indiana. In the trunk or something?
1: No.
0: Oh, that's good.
2: He's talking to the radio station, and he's like, does she have you in the trunk?
1: No, I'm not kidnapped.
0: Okay.
1: If I was, I wouldn't be in the front seat.
0: Well, let's play your song right now. Thanks for calling Lifeline. I hope you have a wonderful night.
1: Okay.
2: Bye.

0: What do you want to hear?
1: Oh, yes. Hi. Can I hear Nokia by Drake?
0: Yeah. Wow. To celebrate his new albums, let's play one of his old songs because it's way better. Actually, I haven't done this in a while. Who's this?
1: Shaquisha.
0: Where are you calling from, Shaquisha?
1: Grants Pass, Oregon.
0: How do you spell your name?
1: S-H-A-Q-U-I-S-H-A.
0: I love that.
1: Yeah, me too.
0: Do you have like a nickname?
1: Not really.
0: Nobody ever calls you Shaq or Keisha?
1: I wish.
0: Or Shay?
1: No.
0: Well, maybe they should. I started it right in here, right now. Everybody's going to start doing it now.
1: Yeah.
0: All right, Shay. All right.

0: music, Z94.7. Oh, I guess I have to talk here. Isn't that terrible? You want to hear more music, huh? Well, we've got 4.5 hours left of the craziness, and my name's Mason. Welcome in. We are Liveline, and you are the star. Your shout-outs and dedications, requests, all kinds of hot new stuff on the way. Brand new Taylor Swift, I Knew It, I Knew You, from Toy Story 5. She's getting married. Ariana Grande just broke up with Ethan Slater after nearly 3 years together. Perfectly timed with her tour that just kicked off, and the brand new song Hate That I Made You Love Me, which is our number 3 request last night, and her new album comes out July 31st. Plus, Olivia Rodrigo, The Cure, we played that a bit ago, and her new album comes out this Friday, which we are so excited for. If it's anything like Drop Dead and The Cure, it's going to be absolutely stunning. Meanwhile, anything you want to hear, the phones are open, and I promise we will answer. 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So go into your phone, dial very carefully 85-LIVELINE. If you don't know how to dial the letters, Google it. 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

0: Live line. Hello. What do you want to hear?
1: Adam.
0: Adam, what do you want to hear?
1: Do you have Green Day, Time of Your Life?
0: Oh, that's such a great song, especially this time of the year.
1: Yeah.
0: Everyone's graduating, moving on, saying goodbye, starting a new life.
1: Yeah, for sure.
0: What's something from this year that you'll always remember?
1: Just hanging out with my friends.
0: Oh, yeah? What'd you do?
1: Traveling.
0: All right. And what are you looking forward to most next year?
1: Just a new future. Not really.
0: Well, I hope whatever happens is great and all your dreams come true. Surround yourself with good people. Thanks for calling Live Line.
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This is Sam Fender and Olivia Dean. Already 11 requests this week.

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0: Hello, Liveline. What do you want to hear?
1: Yes, who am I speaking to?
2: This is Mason.
1: Mason, hey, this is Bill. How are you doing?
2: I'm good, Bill. Am I in trouble?
1: No, absolutely not. I just wanted to request the song, Britney Spears. I can't even think of it now. I just hit my tongue. Toxic would be fine, or one of her older ones, I guess. It don't matter.
0: All right, well, everybody loves Toxic. How about we play that? Where are you from?
1: I'm from Minnesota. I'm just heading home. I live in, I think, South Minnesota.
0: Cool. Well, you have a nice night. Thanks for calling Liveline.
1: You too, Mason. Nice to meet you. Bye.
0: Absolutely. Bye.

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0: Live Line, 11 days until summer, which means the music is hot, and the guy now knows all about the charts is Countdown Chris with the streaming Super 6. Hey. Hello.
1: Basically, I got to drag my bikini out for another year, I guess. Oh, God. Boy, hey, what a week on the charts. The pop queens are back here. Number 6 is Olivia Rodrigo with The Cure, her brand new song. 5 is Michael Jackson, Billie Jean. Number 4 most streamed, Malcolm Todd. The song is Earrings. Number 3, Ariana Grande. She's there with Hate That I Made You Love Me. And the number 2 most streamed, this was pretty shocking because it's Taylor Swift, her brand new song, I Knew It, I Knew You. But she was number 1 for like 3 days and then dropped back down to number 2. And she got kicked out again by Ella Langley, who is still number 1 with Choose in Texas. I mean, she has planted her flag at number 1, and she is not leaving.
0: Could Ella Langley follow the same path as Taylor Swift, too? Who knows? Maybe 10 years from now, she'll start doing pop music, and she's like, I don't want to do country no more.
1: Hey, exactly. Then some country star will kick her out of the spot.
0: Well, let's play Ella now before we get all the Swifties mad at us. And Chris, back with you next week.
1: Okay. You got it, Mason.

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choosing Texas, which is number one on Spotify in North America. We played it moments ago. You heard all about that. Blah, blah, blah. Toy Story 5. I'm so excited to see it. This is the song Taylor wrote. I knew it. I knew you.

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0: 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What do you want to hear?
1: Let's do anything by Nicki Minaj.
0: Yeah, maybe Starships or Super Bass or Bedrock.
1: Super Bass.
0: Or, what other songs?
1: Super Bass.
0: Beauty and a Beat.
1: Super Bass.
0: Super Bass, baby. Who's this?
1: Hannah and Lauren.
0: Where are you calling from?
1: Cape Cod.
0: Massachusetts?
1: Massachusetts.
0: What exact town?
1: Born.
2: Born.
0: Is that where you were born?
1: No.
0: No? I don't think they have anywhere where you could be born there.
1: Close by.
0: Except for under the Bourne Bridge.
1: Right by there.
0: And what are you doing tonight?
1: We just got dinner, and now we're driving home. Chicken broccoli Alfredo.
0: Oh, that sounds so good. It's one of my favorite go-to dishes at every restaurant, whenever they have it.
1: Comfort food.
0: It's 14,000 calories and 20 grams of protein, if you're lucky.
1: Yes, we're ready to go sleep it off.
0: All right. Well, thanks for calling Liveline. Happy summer.
1: Thank you.

0: 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Hello, Liveline. What do you want to hear?
1: Hi. I'm wondering if you would play Bomber's Homewrecker. I think the video is great, too.
0: Uh-huh. Who's this?
1: I'm just enamored with this kid. He's just amazing.
0: Yeah, he is. He's only like 20 years old.
1: I know.
0: What's your name?
1: My name is Kim. I'm calling from St. Cloud, Minnesota.
0: And what are you doing tonight?
1: I'm just hanging out. I'm doing a couple things and just thought I'd call up because you said call me.
0: Yeah, and here we are. We really do answer, see?
1: You do. You do.
0: And I'm glad that you pulled through for us. We appreciate it. Thanks for calling Liveline.
1: All right.

0: Zora Larson, and you're hanging out with the big, crazy, wild Liveline with Mason. And the fun is just getting started.
1: Z94.7.

0: It's the night train on Live Line. All aboard. Welcome in. My name is Mason. Thank you for being here tonight. We really do appreciate it. Brand new Ariana Grande in 15 minutes. Hate That I Made You Love Me is our number 3 request last night. Right now, it's number 4. Is everybody getting sick of it already?
1: Secret sound.
0: Your chance now to win something. If you are first to call us correctly identifying what the sound is, we played the same one last night. I can't believe nobody got it. I mean, first of all, even without any clues, it's pretty simple. So we're going to play it again this time around. If nobody gets it this hour, we'll do it again next hour, and we'll throw in some clues. Listen closely. A couple more times. And again. Secret sound. Call now and win. I will tell you this, though. We recorded it in the office. 85 Liveline right now. That's 85 Liveline.
1: Liveline. The only party that doesn't require an invite.
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0: 7. Lightline, what is the secret sound?
1: Is it putting a fresh roll of tape on a tape dispenser?
0: Oh, my God!
2: Yes!
0: Yes, you're the winner! Who's this?
1: This is Levi.
0: Hi, Levi. Where are you calling from?
1: Delaware, Ohio.
0: And how did you figure that out?
1: I have an office job.
0: Wow. Well, that's pretty impressive. I mean, to celebrate, we're going to send you a Liveline t-shirt.
1: Heck yeah.
0: Except I don't think it's made by Levi. I think it's made by Hanes. Hang on so we can get your address, bro.
1: All right. Thank you.

0: My Old Ways Again by Tame Impala.
1: Which one
2: by Tame Impala?
0: My Old Ways Again.
1: Oh my gosh, I love that song.
2: Stop back in my old ways again.
0: Yeah.
1: Except we don't have it. Can I maybe do Dracula for you?
0: Yeah, sure.
1: All right. That's a nice song. What's your name?
0: Tanner.
1: Tanner, where are you calling from?
0: Bryan, Texas.
1: All right, Tanner. Thanks for calling Live Line.
0: Yeah, no problem.

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The new single from Ariana Grande. Or should I say the new single Ariana Grande? Oh, no, I shouldn't make fun of her. She's probably heartbroken, going on tour, making millions.

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2: Trap Queen by Fetty Wap.
0: Trap Queen, I'm like, hello, in your pretty eyes. Who's this?
1: Brianne.
0: Where are you calling from?
1: Winnipeg, Manitoba.
0: And what are you doing tonight?
1: Well, we've had probably about 25 tornado warnings.
0: Oh, I know. It's crazy.
1: It is, but we're driving through them because we have things to do.
0: Oh, gosh, you're living on the edge. Got to get that cat litter.
1: Swimming lessons, haircut.
0: Oh.
1: Yeah.
0: Well, please, stay safe. Keep us updated. I'm sure there's lots of people curious.

name is Mason. Contest time on our One Note Challenge. You just got to be first to call us, correctly identifying the title and artist of this massive hit song off the very first note. But it goes quickly, so listen up. Oh my God, this is a really tough one. No, no, that's not fair. We got to make it a little longer here. Wait a minute. There we go. Any idea what it is? It's from about 15 years ago. We need the title and the artist. Call now and win. 85 Liveline. 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
1: Selena Gomez, Love You Like a Love Song.
0: Oh, my goodness.
2: That's right.
0: I feel like that was so hard. How'd you get it?
1: Oh, that was easy.
0: It was? All right. Well, good.
1: Oh, yeah.
0: Everybody else is like, no, it wasn't. It wasn't easy. Actually, the hard part is getting through on the phone and being the first one.
1: Oh.
0: All eight lines are lit up right now. Yours was chosen. Who's this?
1: Paula Markle.
0: And where are you calling from?
1: Ishpeming,
0: Michigan.
1: Yeah.
0: Nice. Well, we're going to send you a Liveline t-shirt, and you'll have that on your body in the next 2 weeks, hopefully.
1: All right. Sounds great.

0: Fine. What do you want to hear?
1: Havana Una Na.
0: Oh, by Camila Cabello Lolo.
1: Yes, please.
0: Cabello. Cabela.
1: Yeah.
0: Tortilla. Yeah. Who is this?
1: Jasmine.
0: Oh, oh my God, there's a spider on the board. Ah!
1: Oh, spiders.
0: There are more spiders in this studio than any place on Earth. It's unbelievable.
1: Okay.
0: Oh, God. So, all right, what's your name? Where are you from? I'm sorry.
1: No, you're fine. I thought that was cute. I'm Jasmine. I'm from Minnesota.
0: All right, and what are you doing tonight other than listening to me be stupid and embarrassing?
1: I don't think you're stupid. I'm working, so...
0: All right. Well, work hard, and I'm going to try to kill this thing because I got to push the buttons here. But thanks for calling Lightline.
1: Yeah.

0: 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Live line, instant request. What do you want to hear?
1: Can you play Baby Doll?
0: Baby Doll, Dominic Fike. We just played it like an hour ago, but I'd be happy to do it again.
1: All right, thank you.
0: I think we should play it every hour tonight. And we'll do it again in one more hour. Who's this?
1: My name's Max.
0: Max, because of you, right now, live tabulation. This is a real happening thing. It's now our number one request.
1: Oh, wow.
0: It used to be number two. Olivia Rodrigo, Drop Dead, has just dropped down. But that might change because we count down the big three in 2 hours, and you never know.
1: Right.
0: What are you doing?
1: I just got back from a cross-country meet that got canceled.
0: Oh, was it raining?
1: Yeah. Honestly, I'm glad that it did because I was pretty much late.
0: Nobody has to know then.
1: Yeah.
0: Let's play your song. Thanks for calling Live Line. Stay dry.
1: Mm-hmm.

0: Like a G string. Six, like a G6. Lifeline. That song goes out to Becca, Andy, and Maya, who are all piled in a car driving around Thomasfield, Georgia. Thank you very much. All about you all night long. I was just about to do the secret sound until I realized we got a winner for it last hour, so we don't have to, but I will play it again because we are getting some people saying, was it this? Was it that? I had to go to that little car and I had to bring in the groceries. What was the sound? So here's the sound again. It was putting a roll of tape on the tape dispenser. We'll have a brand new sound tomorrow night, 23 hours from now. Not 24 hours from now, because that would be right now, same time tomorrow. 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
1: Drake, Headlines.
0: Headlines? All right. Everybody loves that song.
1: All right.
0: What's your name?
1: Thank you. Owen Amandi.
0: Where are you calling from?
1: Akron.
0: Akron, Ohio?
1: Indiana.
0: Oh, Indiana. Cool.
1: Yeah.
0: Ohio's ugly little brother.
1: Yeah.
0: No, I'm just kidding. What are you doing?
1: Driving. I'm heading home. From Rochester.
0: Oh, not too far.
1: Yeah. I was at football practice, coming home from football practice.
0: Oh, you're still doing football?
1: Well, we're doing summer stuff to get ready for fall.
0: Oh, gosh.
1: Yeah.
0: Fall's just around the corner, it feels like.
1: I know. I'm not ready for school, but I'm ready for football.
0: Summer officially starts in 11 days. Live it up. Thanks for calling Liveline. Here's your song.
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0: 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Live line, what do you want to hear?
1: Can we hear, what's that one by Ella Langley?
0: Oh,
2: Choosin' Texas?
1: Choosin' Texas.
0: Yeah.
1: Yeah.
0: Great song. Who's this?
1: This is Cole Smart from Plattsburgh.
0: Plattsburgh, New York. What are you doing tonight?
1: Yeah, not much. We just painted. We painted some crosses for each other. We just got baptized on Sunday. It's my girlfriend, Kiana.
2: Hi.
0: All right, well, now you're on the air. You got to confess your love. Say anything you want.
1: This is the girl that I want to marry.

0: Whoa, that's bold.
1: Yeah.
0: Now she's expecting it.
1: Dog together, so yeah.
0: You should propose to her right now on the radio.
1: Oh, I don't know if I can do that right now.
0: No, haven't bought the ring yet?
1: Yeah, haven't bought the ring yet.
0: It would make a really good bit for us, though.
1: Yeah.
0: Yeah. We'd have people calling up. Did she say yes? Are they still together? It's like, no, they broke up. They hate each other now.
1: Yeah.
0: Well, I hope you have a wonderful life together and do all kinds of great things, make some good memories, and enjoy what this whole thing's all about. If you do propose, please do it here.
1: Perfect. All right. Thank you so much. Have a great night.
0: You too. Bye.

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1: Hey, is this Mason? I want to hear more Mason.
0: You want to hear more of me? Well, that's very kind. I think you're the only one, though.
1: No, man. We can never have enough Mason on the radio, dude.
0: Well, I appreciate that. There's got to be a song you'd like to hear, though, and then I'll do some more talking. How about that? It's a nice trade-off.
1: I'll tell you what. Have you got American Girls?
0: Oh, by Harry Styles.
1: Love it. Manny's song, and they're banging it down in Columbus, Georgia, WCTQ.
0: Oh, this must be Dave Arwood.
1: Oh, no.
0: What? I knew you sounded...

0: talking about how, you know, wonderful you are, but then you actually don't do any of the things, the advice that you give to people. He's a hypocrite.
1: Yeah, it's way too deep, brother, way too deep. Keep doing what you're doing, Mason. You sound fantastic, brother.
0: Thank you, Dave Arwood.

0: 347.
1: Shoot.
0: Live line. Shoot. Hello. Shoot. Hi.
1: Hi.
0: What do you want to hear?
1: Can you play California Girls by Katy Perry?
0: Yes. Yes. Yes. We'll play it right now. Yes. Who's this?
1: Clara.
0: Clara, where are you calling from?
1: Ohio. Columbus. Eating Taco Bell.
0: Oh, perfect. It's Taco Tuesday.
1: Oh, yeah.
0: Yeah. Thanks for calling Liveline. Here's your song. Start partying.
1: Thanks, Maddie.
0: Bye, girl. Ooh.

hit music, Z94.7. This is the new song from Tom Petty. He's back from the dead. No. Actually, it's Taylor Swift from Toy Story 5. I knew it. I knew you. As she gets married to Travis Kelce at Madison Square Garden with 1,000 invitees next month. Oh, costing millions of dollars to rent the place out.

0: Live line, what do you want to hear?
1: Can we hear Baby Doll? By Dominic Fike.
0: Baby Doll, okay. Who's this?
1: Yes. Ray and Stephanie.
0: Where are you calling from, Ray and Stephanie?
1: Rabbit River, Vermont.
0: And what are you doing tonight?
1: We're driving home.
0: Yeah? Where are you heading? Or where were you?
1: We were at our grandparents' house.
0: All right. Do you get to spend a lot of time with them?
1: Yeah.
0: Oh. So you must be happy to see them, and they buy you things, and they give you food and money.
1: Oh, yeah.
0: That isn't that true love. All right, well, here's your song. Thanks for calling Live Land.
1: Okay, thank you so much. Bye.

0: 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Live line, my name is Mason. We're going to do the brand new Ariana Grande song, Hate That I Made You Love Me, in 15 minutes, followed by an hour of your throwback requests. Live line, rewind. Stay tuned right here. Oh, gosh. Kind of a bittersweet day. I just found out about an hour ago that my grandma passed away. And it's kind of a happy but sad time because she was suffering for so long. I mean, she was basically in hospice care on her deathbed. She was waiting to go. She was in pain. She's on all these different meds. And now she's with her loved ones and not suffering anymore. She's off into the new dimension. Whatever you think about that or wherever you go, or whatever happens, I hope she's getting all of her dreams came true. And yeah, I'll miss her. And she was kind of an interesting person, too. She was one of those grandmothers that when she wanted to be with you, it was fun. And then the moment she was tired or she was done with you, it was like, all right, go away. Here's $20. Go with grandpa or something. Go to the mall. Oh, she's had so many grandkids, and she's always been so supportive, and I will miss her for sure. And our card games and texting her and her sending me videos all the time, just as AI was starting to come out, and she's like, oh, this is so funny, watch this. I'm like, Grandma, it's not real. So anyways, if you're missing somebody tonight, or maybe just thinking about someone who's not doing too well, give us a call tonight, shout them out, show some love. 85-LIVELINE, that's all I have to say about that. 85-LIVELINE, welcome in.
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0: Oh, boy, and how about that? We pushed the wrong button here. Oh, boy, this stupid guy on the radio.
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1: Can we play Speed Demon by Justin Bieber?
0: Speed Demon. I keep creeping the chick of my chickens. Who's this?
1: That's the one. This is Justin, but my wife is the one the song is for.
0: Oh, nice. Where are you from?
1: Bryan, Texas.
0: And why is this song special for you?
1: She asked me to call it in, so I'm calling it in for her.
2: It's
0: so catchy. I've been a huge fan of it ever since it came out, and it feels like Swag 2 was so underrated, and then when he finally did Coachella, people started paying attention to this.
2: I've always been a believer, and I supported him.
0: Definitely. Well, let's play the song right now. Thanks for calling Lifeline.
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Ariana Grande, Hate That I Made You Love Me, number 4 most requested tonight, her new song, and Rewind is next.

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3: How about Michael Jackson, still good?
2: Yeah, how about Billie Jean?
3: There you go.
2: Number one song in the world. We've been playing that lately like it's a new song.
3: Right. It's all coming right back. He's endless, timeless, endless.
2: Did you watch the Michael movie?
3: Oh, yeah. That was pretty cool. That was, you know, I lived during that era, and it's pretty much spot on. That was pretty cool.
2: Nice. What's your name? Where are you calling from?
3: Leech Lake again. It's us again out here out in the boonies.
2: Oh.
3: Me and Bria and Star Lee.
2: Cool. Well, let's go back. Thanks for calling Live Line.
3: Yep. Thanks for having me.

0: Liveline Rewind. Inside the Hour of Throwbacks. What do you want to hear?
1: I would like to hear some Justin Timberlake. Cry Me a River.
0: All right. I will. I'm very sad. Who is this?
1: It's okay. My name is Kaylee. I'm from Grants Pass, Oregon.
0: What's going on tonight, Kaylee?
1: I'm actually in my kitchen listening to the radio.
0: Oh, is that a pleasant experience?
1: Cleaning, cooking. Yeah, it's, you know, adulthood.
0: Yeah, that's not very pleasant.
1: It can be.
0: Well, let's play your song right now, and hopefully it brings you back to the time of better days and less stress and good memories.
1: Exactly. Thank you so much, friends, and you have a good night.
0: Anytime. Bye-bye.

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1: Hello.
0: Hi.
1: Wait, do I get to be on like the radio?
0: Yeah, yeah. What do you want to hear?
1: Could we get like 22 by Taylor Swift?
0: 22.
1: I'm out in the boat right now. I'm fishing.
0: Oh, what are you fishing for? Other than fish, obviously.
1: Walleye.
0: Walleye?
1: Yep.
0: Didn't Kid Rock sing about that?
1: Not a clue.
0: You know, I'm catching walleye from the dock, watching the waves roll off the rocks all summer long.
1: I don't know if I know that song. Dang.
0: You really don't know that song?
1: Where are you guys, like, where are you guys at right now? Like, what state are you guys in?
0: We are wherever you are.
1: I'm in Minnesota right now.
0: Oh, that's where we are.
1: Are you in Detroit Lake?
0: But we're also in Florida, too. We're also in Michigan, Wisconsin, Texas, California, everywhere.
1: You're everywhere.
0: In your dreams. Mm. All right, well, thanks for calling Lifeline and catch something big for us.
1: All righty. I'll call if I catch a big one.
0: We love those big ones. Bye-bye.

0: 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Liveline Rewind. Hello.
1: I'm going to throw back here. Dirty by Christina Aguilera.
0: Oh, my God. I love that song. Probably my favorite by
1: her. Right.
0: Who's this?
1: It's a good song. This is Nick.
0: Nick, where are you?
1: I'm from, calling from right now, Harrisburg, Pennsylvania.
0: Oh, very nice. So what made you want to hear that?
1: I don't know. I'm just sitting here on my computer and listening to you, and I'm like, what's a good throwback from the 2000s? And thought of that song, and I'm like, I'm calling Mason.
0: And you actually did not pronounce it correctly. It's dirty.
1: Wow, yeah, those extra R's. You're right.
0: She puts two R's in there, yeah. Everything had two R's back in the day. Hot and Her by Nelly.
1: Yep.
0: And we'll get it on right now.
1: All right.
0: That was terrible. You. All right, here's your song. Thanks for calling, Liveline.
1: Bye.
0: Bye.
2: You ain't dirty. You ain't

0: Oh, yeah. Slide Line Rewind. What do you want to hear?
1: Baby by Justin Bieber?
0: Baby by Justin Bieber, yes. It just wouldn't be right if we didn't play that at least once every night. Who's this?
1: Sounds good. It's Ryan.
0: Hi, Ryan. Where are you calling from?
1: Winnipeg.
0: Manitoba with a big tornado.
1: Yes.
0: What are you doing?
1: Oh, just driving home.
0: Yeah. Are you feeling safe? Or you think you're going to be okay? Or are you scared for your life?
1: It looks like it's clearing up where I am, so.
0: Yeah. Long day, though. I mean, the rain and the wind and the mix of cold and hot weather.
1: Yes, it was.
0: That's how it all happens. All right. Well, when there's severe weather, count on us to play music.
1: Sounds good. Thank you.
0: Thanks for calling.

0: 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Live Line Rewind, what do you want to hear?
1: TikTok by Kesha.
0: Okay, it's very simple. Who's this?
1: Alex.
0: Alex, where are you calling from?
1: Hastings.
0: Nebraska. What are you doing tonight?
1: Just out cruising around.
0: Oh, okay. So you're just heading home now?
1: Yes, sir. Just heard the guy talking about early 2000s, and I was like, you know what, dude? This is an old chick song that I used to get jiggy with.
0: Here it is. Thanks for calling Live Line.
1: Yes, sir. You think?
2: Wake up in the morning feeling like P. Diddy.
3: Hey, what up,
2: girl? Grab my glasses, I'm out the door. I'm gonna hit this city.
3: Let's
2: before
3: go.
2: I leave, brush my teeth with a bottle of Jack. 'Cause when I leave for the night, I ain't coming.

0: 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Tonight's most requested songs is next on Liveline Rewind. We've got room for one more throwback. Hello.
1: Wait, do Everybody Wants to Rule the World. That's old.
0: By Tears for Fears.
1: Yes.
0: That's really old.
1: Yes.
0: That's 1985, 41 years ago.
1: I just like it because it's from one of my favorite movies.
0: You know, usually we don't go back this far, and I bet if somebody called for something from 1990, they'd say, well, you played Tears for Fears, why can't you play this one? I'd say, well, Tears for Fears is a timeless song. We actually get requests for this all the time.
1: Wait, do you have that one?
0: Yeah.
1: Oh, okay.
0: And if you look on the Spotify charts right now, it's been in the top 200 for the past 5 years.
1: Dang.
0: You know, except for when Christmas comes and Mariah Carey and all those other songs that you're sick of replace everything. Who's this?
1: This is Lainey.
0: Lainey, where are you calling from?
1: Lawton, Oklahoma.
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1: I don't want to sound like an old guy and say, oh, this music's not as good as it used to be. But there's just something about those old songs. They live on forever. Will we be saying that about these three most requested songs tonight? In 10, 20, 30, 40, 50 years? I don't know. But for now, people love, love, love Bella Kay. She's number three most requested on Lifeline.

0: It's the most requested. 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
1: Just play it, man.
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3: Lows dip down to about 63 overnight under overcast skies with a slight chance of rain showers. Southeasterly winds, 5 to 10 miles per hour. Cloudy skies with a few peaks of sun. Wednesday, chance of thunderstorms. Highs level off around 80. I'm meteorologist Paul Trombley on Z94.7. Your forecast brought to you by Ag Country. Right now, 64.
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3: Daytime highs approaching 79 today. Under overcast skies with a chance of thunderstorms. Southwesterly winds 8 to 15 miles per hour. Chance for storms tonight. Lows around 53, mainly clear. Thunderstorms likely tomorrow. Daytime highs approaching 70. Sunshine mixed with clouds at times. I'm meteorologist Paul Frobley on Z94.7. Currently 63.
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1: Get on. All right, and off we go with our fun little radio show. Good morning at 6 o'clock. It's Kat and JJ. A little backslide on your cold?
2: I don't know. Does it sound like it?
1: Yeah.
2: Like it sounds like it's getting worse?
1: Yeah.
2: Awesome.
1: Lots.
2: Love it. At night is really tough. I don't know what's going on. I'm getting insomnia around like 1 a.m.
1: I had the toughest time falling asleep last night as well.
2: Really? So I had a tough time falling asleep because like if I lay on my right side, then I get like some acid reflux from my GLP-1. And then I lay on my left side and then I keep coughing. So that must be the lung side. So then I prop myself up and laying on my back. Yeah, like that part of the lung, like maybe my left lung is infected, you know?
1: You're not on an antibiotic.
2: You're not a doctor. And I'm not on an antibiotic.
1: You got to get on one.
2: Really?
1: Yeah.
2: The one you were on for 4 weeks?
1: As soon as I got on one.
2: You didn't get on one?
1: I did, yeah.
2: You're not
1: my
2: on
1: wife
2: an
1: made me. I was.
2: When?
1: What was it called? Amoxicillin.
2: No.
1: I swear, and then they gave me Flonase, the prescription Flonase as well. It doubled up.
2: You're not that kind of guy. I did
1: because I could not stop. Like, I felt amazing. My workouts were great, but I could not take a deep breath and hold it.
2: It is awful, and you gave it to me. I'm not going to blame it on my kid.
1: I think it was your kid because your kid's sick, right, for a while?
2: Well, he was sick for 19 hours.
1: Yeah, see?
2: And you brought it in here every day for one whole month.
1: No.
2: It's got to be you, but yeah.
1: You got to get on it. They'll give you an antibiotic. You'll get off it right away.
2: I hate this. And I was just restless up all night. But it's not like I'm tired right now. I'm just like, I'm upset that I couldn't sleep. I wanted to dream last night.
1: Dream of what?
2: I like to dream. And I remember all my dreams. It's kind of creepy. Hey, did you wake up? Obviously, all the lightning and stuff like that.
1: Yeah.
2: Did you wake up to a message from Jackie from sales?
1: No.
2: This woman is a learned woman.
1: Yeah.
2: I think she's pretty smart, right?
1: She is.
2: And then she sent me, hey, Kat. We're currently without power. I'm not sure how to get my garage door open for work. Please spread the word. For sure, a transmitter was blown. It was incredibly loud. And then she sent me a screenshot of her outage.
1: Transmitter. Okay. I thought the radio transmitter. That's all I care about.
2: Yeah. It says restoration coming soon, 6:15 a.m.
1: See, you're now in charge of spreading the word that our sales manager is not going to come to work today. Is that what the deal is?
2: No, the funny part is you've dogged on people that don't know how to get out of their garage door.
1: Yeah, I have.
2: When
1: you pull the cord, pull it up.
2: I don't know if she knows that.
1: Pull the cord, pull it up.
2: Jackie.
1: I know Jackie's husband really well, and he's a pretty mechanical guy.
2: Isn't he a firefighter?
1: No.
2: Oh, isn't he a lifesaver?
1: No.
2: In some way?
1: Not at all. I would never trust him with my life.
2: Are you sure he's in like an official like
1: He used
2: uniform.
1: To be. He used to be a long time ago.
2: So I would think he would still have those skills.
1: Yeah, most firefighters know how to get out of a garage.
2: So good luck to Jackie today.
1: Today is going to be a fun day for you if you hang out with the show. Weird Al tickets. Did you know what Weird Al has a degree in? Like, obviously he's a learned musician, very funny guy, but do you know what his degree is in?
2: Is it something serious?
1: Yes.
2: Like bioengineering?
1: Architecture.
2: Oh, okay.
1: Weird Al Yankovic has a bachelor's degree in architecture.
2: Who knew?
1: Think about that because it is going to help you win tickets to see Weird Al coming up here at about 6:30. But the first thing we're going to do right out the gate is give you a chance to win. I have 15 $20 bills sitting in front of me. That's $300 and you can win all of it with just about 10 seconds of your time coming up next in the Playhouse. Good morning, guys.
3: Hey.

0: JJ, Richard, why are you on our phone this early in the morning?
1: Just calling in to bug you.
0: Well, it worked.
1: I find it amusing.
0: Well, don't get too close because Kat's sick, so I don't want you to get ill.
2: You should stay away for at least 30 days.
0: Yeah, you should probably not call for at least a month because you might get sick.
1: But that's mean.
0: For us.
2: We're going to miss you, but it's something we have to do for you. Yeah,
0: we just feel responsible for, you know, the listeners and people like yourself.
2: If I got you sick through the phone, I don't know how I could live with myself.
1: But how is that even possible?
0: Yeah, okay, so
2: do you want to find out?
0: See you in August. Have a good day. Anyway, that worked.
2: I don't want to take the risk.
0: There's no risk for us. He just might not come back till August.
2: Yeah. Well.
0: Winner, winner, chicken dinner. On Wednesday starts with you putting a bunch of our money in your pocket, but you do have to call right now for our game called Coulda, Shoulda, Woulda. Why? Because we seem to say that after every game that we don't win. Today, I'd like to make you a winner. What you have to do is call us at 320-251-1047. If you can get through as caller number 10, you'll choose to play with Kat or myself, and then you'll be issued 5 words. Just give us the first word that pops into your brain. If I was to say Texas, you would say...
2: choosing.
0: Okay, good one. I guess, yeah. If I was to say...
2: I probably wouldn't say choosing, but...
0: If I was to say wing... You would say
2: chicken.
0: Simple enough. Just a little word association. So you get 5 words. Tell us what pops into your brain. If you match up with either Kat or myself, you got $300. That's our Wednesday jackpot. But again, you can't win unless you call 320-251-1047. Start dialing right now and good luck.

0: A shoulda, woulda. We're going to give you five words, but first you have to decide who you mesh better with, Kat or myself, when you're listening to the show.
1: I think I'm going to try Kat.
0: Okay, let's kick her out of the studio. Luck. You just pissed her off really bad because she doesn't want to move. Luck. She's sick as a dog, doesn't want to move. I'm going to give you five words. Once she gets up the stairs, all you do is tell me which words pop into your brain when you hear these. And if Kat comes back and matches up your words, you got $300 today. Any questions for us?
1: Nope.
0: All right, off we go. Your first word, Melissa. And again, I just need the first word that you think of when you hear the word store.
1: Shop.
0: Melissa, what do you think of when you hear the word banana?
1: Peel.
0: The first word that pops into your brain when you hear the word weight, but it's the W-E-I-G-H-T spelling weight.
1: Oh. Heavy.
0: Okay. Melissa, the first word you think of when you hear the word train, T-R-A-I-N.
1: Wreck.
0: Did you say track?
1: No, wreck. Like a train wreck? Train
0: wreck. Got you. All right. And last one. Melissa, what do you think of when you hear the word cup?
1: Drink?
0: All right. Good. All logical answers. Let's bring Kat back in and see if she can give us the same answers. If she does, you find yourself $300 richer. I know it's not $1 billion, but if you got yourself $300 today, you'd probably have something to spend it on like...
1: I'd go out to dinner and play some pull tabs.
0: That's it. Well, that's the answer we're all looking for. Everybody wants to say that, but Melissa's finally got the guts to do it. Kat, you ready?
2: I am ready to
0: go. $300.
2: What if the sickness is my power? Can I get you this money?
0: We could all be so lucky.
2: We could.
0: Kat, what's the first word you think of when you hear the word banana?
2: Oh, I could be dirty.
3: What?
2: Banana. Did someone just say split in the background? Banana split.
0: That's what you're going with?
2: Yeah. Who just said split in the background?
0: The dream is over. That's probably Melissa's booty call. She said peel.
2: Okay.
0: Banana peel.
2: I literally was led astray. Okay, go ahead.
0: You should have been independently thinking.
2: I think I should have.
0: First thought you think of when you hear the word store?
2: Shopping?
0: Yeah!
2: Shop?
0: I think I would have taken shop. Yeah, that's a good one. First word you think of when you hear the word weight, but it's the spelling W-E-I-G-H-T.
2: Weight. Scale.
0: Good one. Said heavy.
2: Okay.
0: First word you think of when you hear the word train?
2: Tracks.
0: That's what I thought. She said wreck.
2: Oh my God. Okay.
0: And first word you think of when you hear the word cup?
2: Cup. Cup. Drink.
0: See, I would have thought drink as well, and so did Melissa. So.
2: Five. Yeah, not bad.
0: Not
2: for a head
0: horrible.
2: Cold.
0: Not bad. She got a little NyQuil hangover, but Melissa, unfortunately, we can't give you this money. If there is any good news whatsoever, we pumped the jackpot up to $400 for tomorrow's play, which should be at about
2: tomorrow. We're gonna do. Oh, we have Psychic Kim tomorrow, so let's do this at 8:20.
0: Okay, 8:20 tomorrow morning. If you can be back, we can hopefully get you through and get you some money then. In the meantime, I hope you have a great day doing nothing.
1: Thanks. You guys too.
0: Take care. Right. We're gonna work.
4: Coming up next.
5: Up next with Kat and JJ.
0: It always amazes me when we talk to people and they're like, I really have nothing to do today. Huh. Have you ever had a day where you've had nothing to do?
2: No, I always find something to do.
0: In my adult life, I can't think of 5 days since I graduated high school that I didn't have a thing.
2: I'm so happy for
0: to
2: her
0: do.
2: Though.
0: Yeah, I guess. It's, to me, it would give me anxiety. Let's get into the four before you hit the door. You're just getting your morning started. We got Weird Al tickets for you next. But first, things you need to know, like...
2: Amazing new technology for the police department in Washington State. Hopefully, they deploy this all across the country. How it could help for every single situation and run-in that police have. Also, two guys in L.A. thought it would be funny to do this into traffic. into buildings downtown. Are they going to get busted? That's coming up with the

0: or before you hit the door next.
1: Jeep is recalling over a million cars because they can overheat and catch on fire even when they're off. When they heard Tesla, was like, game recognized game. Not bad.
2: A hedge fund founder recently listed his Hamptons compound for a record $152.5 million or two tickets to game four.
1: Apparently, there's a new dating trend called kitten fishing, where people tell small lies about themselves in the early stages of dating to make themselves seem more attractive. So, dating. Kitten fishing sounds like something you do with your Uncle Jasper in West Virginia. It's like,
3: you just put your hand in, whatever you get is yours.
4: I got it. Wake up, baby.
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17: Daytime highs approaching 79 today under overcast skies with a chance of thunderstorms. Southwesterly winds 8 to 15 miles per hour. Chance for storms tonight. Lows around 53, mainly clear. Thunderstorms likely tomorrow. Daytime highs approaching 70. Sunshine mixed with clouds at times. I'm meteorologist Paul Frombly on Z94.7. Currently 63.
0: All right, so police speak about a pilot who had allegedly been flying without a license for 16 years. What movie is that?
18: Catch Me If You Can.
0: Catch Me If You Can with Leo DiCaprio, right?
18: Yeah.
0: And Tom Hanks. I can't believe this.
19: This investigation and the details surrounding it read like a movie script. It was a complex fraud and forgery investigation involving allegations against a former commercial airline pilot. This pilot had a 27-year career, and we are alleging that since 2009 has been flying for years, misrepresenting himself and his credentials to his employer and regulatory officials using fraudulent licensing documents.
4: Gosh, how do you pull that off?
0: Obviously, knowing enough to fly a plane and being able to fool whoever your co-pilots are.
4: Well, it sounds like he was a pilot, and then everything just, like, he didn't update any of his information, and right. It fell off, and then he just kind of kept going.
0: Yeah, but how many people are going to get fired? The people that are supposed to be doing their checks and balances.
4: Regulatory committees, yeah.
0: All right, so this police department in Washington State, hopefully leading this trend, this is very important to be able to, and that's why I encourage Liam to take a second language like you have to in school and really take it seriously in case you run across somebody that you have to communicate with. It's important to be able to do so. But until then, they're deploying this new technology that's going to help officers communicate.
6: Language set to Spanish.
18: Hello, I'm Officer Vanderhook with the Renton Police. How can I help you?
6: Soy el oficial Vanderhook del Departamento de Policía de Renton. ¿En qué puedo ayudarle?
4: You give this a year, and this technology is using his voice instead of the AI voice.
0: Yeah.
4: And, it's genius. I can't believe it hasn't happened earlier.
0: Just to also, like, diffuse situations, because when there's that language barrier, the heat rises. Why can't you understand what I'm saying? It's an emergency, but it's now at 50 languages, so that's pretty cool. A couple of guys, doesn't speak stupid. A couple of guys in L.A. thought it would be really funny to hit golf balls into traffic and buildings downtown. So it's
4: what
0: like
4: a bunch of dummies.
0: The dead of night, they'll set up in the middle of like L.A., downtown L.A., and they'll just shoot off these golf balls, see how far they can shoot them into traffic. Off the top of like Runyon Canyon, they'll just shoot it right off. You never know who it's going to hit, what it's going to hit. What damage? So they're saying police might go after them.
4: Whatever, like, would be straight ahead of me would be the safest thing in the world. If it was way off to the right, big problems. But yeah. If you stand straight ahead of me, you're good to go, man.
0: Okay. All right. So FIFA, they are making sure that everybody knows the rules for the World Cup. They have now banned vuvuzelas.
4: No, really?
0: Vein in the side of your forehead?
4: This every time I would watch a soccer game and those guys would be going nuts with that stuff.
0: Yeah.
4: I always felt like I had a hornet's nest outside.
0: They're very distracting.
4: Am I hearing bees?
0: They're those long plastic horns. They're saying they're banning them because they're excessively loud and they don't need any more of that. And that is the four before you hit the door.
20: Coming up next with Kat and JJ.
4: Our buddy Weird Al, we should pull. Do you still have that interview? Do you have that archived, any chance?
0: Maybe.
4: Yeah, we'll see if I can pull it up. When we had him on the show a couple years ago, guy was just funny. He was a good dude, a good time. So Weird Al's going to be at Amsoil Arena in Duluth coming up on June 26th. We would like to get you a couple of tickets. And if you want to go for free, I want you to start thinking about Weird Al's degree. It's in architecture. Just a thought about that can get you tickets next.

0: We've got three more pair of tickets for the Weird Al show to give away. This morning, you're going to grab yours right now. The show at Amsoil Arena in Duluth, coming up on the 26th. If you'd like to go, start hollering at us. I'm going to take callers 10, 11, 12, and 13 and give you an opportunity to win these tickets. So caller 10 will get the first crack at it. Start dialing now. 320-251-1047. This all has to do with Weird Al's degree, which is in...
1: Architecture. Has he ever used it? Do we know if he's ever built anything? I wonder if he built his home.
0: He built a career, Kat, and that's what's most important. Yeah. And he built up a fun sense in all of us.
1: Yes.
0: Okay, so we're deep enough at 320-251-1047. Start calling right now if you

0: everybody wants these tickets. Our buddy Weird Al is back in town. As a matter of fact, he'll be in Duluth on the 26th at Amsoil Arena. This is going to be a really fun show. We'll get you a couple of tickets. You can plan out the rest. Maybe make it a nice, fun, long weekend just before the 4th of July. So maybe you decide that is going to be like a big week. I know we're going to take that week off, and you can make this like a 10-day weekend kind of thing.
1: That would be so fun. Go up, get a hotel, go shopping, go to the show.
0: Tanya is going to play with us first. What's Tanya got going on today?
2: Not a whole lot. Just working.
0: Okay, you're already at work.
2: Yeah.
0: Yeah. What do you do?
2: I'm a nurse.
0: Okay, perfect. So I appreciate you giving us a little bit of time. So we discussed earlier this morning that Weird Al has his degree in architecture. Never really used it. Just became a goofball. Made a whole bunch of money. Made us smile. So I decided to use the word house, since a lot of architects, you know, design homes. So you're going to pick a number 1 through 5. And that correlates with a song that has the word house in the title. I'll get you five seconds of that song. And if you can name the song, I don't need the artist or the group. I just need the name of the song. Then you've got the Weird Al tickets. If you can't do that, then I move on to Leanne, who's ready to play next. So, Tanya, 1, 2, 3, or 4, or 5?
2: 3.
0: Number 3. Okay, listen very closely. You get 5 seconds of this song that does have the word house in the title. Listen close. Here are your 5 seconds, Tanya. What? Tanya, name that song.
2: Jailhouse Rock.
0: Jailhouse Rock means you're going to see Weird Al. Nice. Wow, you got it.
1: I wonder what a parody of Jailhouse Rock would sound like if he did that.
0: Yeah, you're right. Well, so what could Jailhouse Rock turn into for a...
1: Don't ask me.
0: Tanya, since it's Wednesday, and that means we've got tickets today, tomorrow, and Friday, I'm willing to give you a chance to go double or nothing on your tickets right now. You could end up with 4 tickets or 0. Do you want to take a chance?
2: No, I'll stick with what I'm
0: You're at. Just good with that. All right. Well done. So you got your 2 tickets. Let's just say you would have gone double or nothing on another house song. What would have you picked?
2: 2.
0: 2 would have given you 5 seconds of this one. Would have you been able to figure out that house song?
2: Not at all.
0: Kat, how about you?
1: What year? 80s?
0: Yes.
1: No.
0: Burning Down the House by the Talking Heads. One more, Tanya. Pick one more. Let's just try it for You Know What's in Giggles.
2: 5.
0: 5 would have been this one. I think you would have got this one.
2: Nope, don't have that one.
0: Wow,
2: either.
0: Kat, do you?
1: I know all the words.
0: But you don't know the song? Has the word house in it?
1: I don't know.
0: Pink Houses by John Mellencamp. But you got tickets anyway, Tanya. Congratulations.
2: Awesome. Thank you so much.
0: Good work. We appreciate it. It's June 26th. Excuse me. Amsoil Arena in Duluth. And you got a couple of tickets. Kat will get all your information here in a couple of seconds. And we'll have tickets tomorrow morning at?
1: We're going to do that at 7:20.
0: All right. 7:20 tomorrow. Another pair of tickets. But Tanya, you got yours. Congratulations.
3: Coming up next. Here's what's next with Kat and JJ.
0: A little early morning OPP.
1: Yeah. And I want to get Taylor on. She is ready for us to dial her up. So she has been dating this guy, and she just found out that his family does something. Her text says she has never had more anxiety than she has right now. And so we're going to dial Taylor up. She's going to have an OPP for us. Can we help her out? That is what we do here in the Playhouse. Next.
4: 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Arizona iced tea was designed to kill the lower class. 32 ounces of straight diabetes for only 99 cents. I drank one, I peed out cake. 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Ooh, red velvet. I've never even seen the animals eat healthy around my way. Like, I've never seen the rodents, like a squirrel, eat an acorn or a nut. I seen a squirrel eat a peanut M&M, and I was very concerned. I was concerned because he ate all the chocolate and left the nut. I was like, yo, you got to slow down on that sugar. You're going to lose your tail, man.
3: 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Yo.

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0: Now, back to the Playhouse with Kat and JJ.
11: Time for some OPP this morning, and Taylor.

0: OPP, other people's problems. And we say good morning to Taylor. Appreciate you carving out some time for us. And I think this has, if I'm right, this is your boyfriend's family that's causing you anxiety?
1: Yeah, they have a tradition to go and do like a family talent show every summer. They go up, they've got a lake house cabin, which is how I was told about the trip.
2: Yeah.
1: We're going to end their summer at my family's lake house. Can you come? Absolutely. Swimsuit was ready.
2: That's called a bait and switch right there, I think.
1: I felt like it because, I mean, his family's lovely. You know, I've met the mom and the dad. They're great. Sibs, all good. But, like, they were doing a family talent show. A family talent show.
0: Ooh.
1: I'm not a talent person. I don't want to be on stage. And worst of all, my boyfriend tells me it's not just, like, sing a song. Double jointed talent. No, he wants him and I to do a choreographed cheerleader routine.
2: Well, okay, so I'm going to...
3: Jesus.
2: I'm going to try to look at the brighter side of this because he wants to do it with you, so you're not going to fail on your own. My biggest suggestion is that you do not show your cards. Do not show that you're nervous because then they're just going to be like giving you that face the whole time like, oh, you know? If you mess up,
1: yeah.
2: All you have to do is just make fun of yourself. So you're really nervous.
1: I'm literally sick to my stomach. I hate attention. I love other people. I'll be a great audience member. I hate it. I can't imagine a worse thing for me. I kind of feel sick every morning. I'm kind of dreading.
2: Wow.
1: Our trip. I have a countdown on my phone. He thinks it's because I'm excited. And for me, it's not. It's a scary countdown for me. It's like, you know.
0: I do. I understand. So, obviously, you need to just bail on this, right? I mean, can we agree on that?
2: No, because I think...
0: You think she should do it no matter how terrified this makes her?
2: What if this is like a vetting process? What if this family is like, listen, if they can't hang with us because we're going to do it every single year, you know, she's better off leaving.
0: What is it, Four Christmases with Tim McGraw? Mm-hmm. There's that Vince Vaughn, right? Yeah. And they got to do that. I get that. You know what I want to kind of turn this into is when you first met Derek's family, what gave you anxiety? Hold on to that answer. Okay. Hold on to that answer.
2: All right.
0: Because I have two things and one involved booze. The other involved killing.
2: So when you first get with somebody and you meet their family or you start to like learn a little bit about how their family is like maybe totally different from how you grew up. Did it give you that anxious feeling? What was that?
0: You met the future in-laws and you got instant anxiety because they were into what? Now's your time to call. I can keep you anonymous if you want. I can't imagine you'd want to be on this one, but we'll tell you ours. I want to hear yours though real quick, okay? 320-251-1047. You're dating someone, you meet their family, and instantly there was anxiety because of what? Call us now.

0: If you're here at 7:07, you could end up $1,000 richer. So don't stray. You got the playoffs with Kat and JJ. Talk to Taylor just a couple of seconds ago with some OPP. That's other people's problems. And she's riding high anxiety right now.
1: They're doing a family talent show. I'm not a talent person. I don't want to be on stage. And worst of all, my boyfriend tells me it's not just like sing a song, double jointed talent. No, he wants him and I to do a choreographed cheerleader routine.
0: So the family gets together at the lake cabin and does a weekend of talent shows.
2: And you're saying bail. Which I
0: heavy.
2: Mean,
0: you don't want to be part of this family.
2: If you really like that person, you just got to go along with it. And I know it gives you anxiety, but I mean, I love Alyssa's text when we were listening to that song. She says, I'm a curvy girl. My first experience with my boyfriend's family was a pool day at his sister's house. All of his sisters, his girl cousins, his mom, beyond fit and gorgeous. I just took my towel off and I did a cannonball. They said that that was the moment that they knew they'd love me.
0: Good icebreaker.
2: So that is good. That's like, take me or leave me. And that is how you should live life.
0: Good morning to Amy, who texted in. Farm girl here. Found out as I was meeting my boyfriend's family that they're all vegan.
2: No. How do you do that? How do you do that? If they're like the good vegans, you know, like not the pushy vegans. Look at me, I'm a vegan. Then I think you could like navigate that world.
0: I feel tired from the lack of protein from that text.
2: Yes.
0: Right.
2: I'm so weak.
0: My question to you is, what gave you instant anxiety when you met your husband's family, Kat?
2: So first off, they're huggers. I did not grow up in a family where all you did was like huggy, huggy, kissy, kissy. Like Derek and his mom still greet each other on the lips. You know, and I think it's beautiful.
0: It's crazy.
2: I want to do that with my son. Like I have learned.
0: You want to kiss him on the lips when he's 50?
2: Absolutely. Hello. Mwah. I think it's beautiful. But they hold hands. They cuddle on the couch.
0: Derek will hold hands with his mom?
2: Well, if they're standing there at church or something, like they'll. And it's just, it made me so uncomfortable at the beginning. And then I'm like, I got to get over it, because what am I uncomfortable about? That he is a loving person? That he is loving towards his mother? Isn't that all you ask for? Someone that's great to their mom?
0: Y'all go for Mother's Day dinner and he might be holding his mom's hand?
2: Yeah, walking into the restaurant for sure. You are so judgy.
0: Yeah, I am on that one.
2: Wow, what is wrong with you? Anyway, so that made me a little anxious. But one thing that I was like not prepared for, we were driving down the road and there is a massive, like beautiful log cabin farm in the town where they live, and it's a turn right before his parents' turn.
0: Oh.
2: And he goes, all right, take a right. And I was like, holy hell, jackpot. It was like, like it's a millionaire compound, like the person that owns it, millionaires. And I was like, oh, and he goes, psych, go up to the next right. And even though my in-laws have a beautiful property, they have a big ranch, but it was like,
0: some of those
2: my
0: are just
2: God.
0: Straight different.
2: Yeah.
0: So for me, when I met my now in-laws, a couple of things. My wife's dad was a pretty big blue-collar drinker. I was just my sophomore year in college, so I just turned 21, right? And I'm not saying I was shy of the drink when I was at that point. And I thought I was pretty well-versed in partying until you sit around a campfire on the farm and your father-in-law pulls out a case of beer and says, you can't get up till it's gone.
2: Oh, my God.
0: And I was like,
2: challenge accepted.
0: Well, plus he like drank straight up Budweiser.
2: Yeah.
0: Like, I can't gut a whole bunch of those. Now, I'm not saying I didn't try to keep up, but I was instantly intimidated about that. And then one night we go out to dinner. We go back to her place. Her parents live out in the middle of nowhere. Big, like, property. And as we're walking into the house, my father-in-law hands me a rifle and he said, two coyotes in the backyard.
2: Oh my God.
0: And he had had a couple of cocktails at dinner.
2: Yeah.
0: And I was sober and he goes, finish them. And I had to get on their back deck.
2: Yeah.
0: And plug these coyotes. It was just.
2: Did you get them?
0: I got one.
2: Oh, see, that's
0: they
2: that was
0: tear,
2: a test.
0: Tear their chickens apart and terrorize their farm. But they would just keep coming more and more and more. And he right away, he's like, did you get them? I'm like, got them both. Right. And he's because, I mean, he had no idea it was dark out. I mean, I'm pretty sure I got one because I heard a yelp. But I was like, this is the most intimidating thing. I just met this girl.
2: Yeah.
0: And I just met this family. And the first two things that I can really remember is, hey, kill some wildlife and try and drink me under the table. That's freaking intimidating. I don't care who you are.
2: Yeah.
0: I want to turn this over to you, though.
2: Really scary.
0: You met the person you decided to love's family, and immediately they intimidated you. How? Now's the time to call. 320-251-1047. I want to talk to you next.

0: $1,000 just by determining whether or not we're going to open a can of beer or a can of soda. 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
1: Coming up next.
2: It's Kat and JJ, and here's what's next.
0: So before we get to suds or soda, let's break into our first round of paparazzi. Kat's been gathering gossip all morning long, and she's ready to spread it. What do you got?
3: 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Tom Hanks talking about what is so difficult about sitting courtside at an NBA game. This would be something I would be caught on the Jumbotron for. 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
13: Daytime highs approaching 79 today. Under overcast skies with a chance of thunderstorms. Southwesterly winds 8 to 15 miles per hour. Chance for storms tonight. Lows around 53. Mainly clear. Thunderstorms likely tomorrow. Daytime highs approaching 70. Sunshine mixed with clouds at times. I'm meteorologist Paul Frombly on Z94.7. Currently, it's 64 degrees.
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3: All right, now this is how you promote a new movie.
16: Oh, my God. You're the...
17: If it's happening in Hollywood, we're talking about it.
3: Toy Story 5. They have had every chance to just kind of like blandly put it out there to the public. They're like, no way. We have a Taylor Swift soundtrack. We have everybody coming back for it. And so they did this premiere for Toy Story 5 last night at the Dolby Theater in Los Angeles. And Taylor was on stage with

0: bad.
1: That is so cool. Yeah.
0: Have you seen the previews for Toy Story 5 yet?
1: I have not. Oh. I know they're working in the technology because they have to keep up with kids' toys.
0: But. One of the things that's funny is that Woody is old enough now where he's got a bald spot.
1: Oh, my
0: God. And everybody's kind of making fun of it. Speaking of Taylor, did you see? I don't know if you read this morning, but they leaked out a couple of bridesmaids.
1: Did they?
0: Yeah. Looks like, and these are obviously unconfirmed until the upcoming wedding, but Gigi Hadid and Selena Gomez.
1: Okay.
0: Are two names that have leaked that are supposed to be Taylor Swift bridesmaids.
1: I see that. You know, she said that the friends, the circle that she has, they never let secrets out. And I would say those two are probably pretty accountable. So
0: lockdown.
1: We'll see. Tom Hanks, he just lives such a tough life. He sits courtside at NBA games, which is really tough. But then also to try to make sure you time out your eating so you don't end up on the Jumbotron.
2: When the game is being played.
3: Right.
2: Because if you're just sitting in the back, they're going to cut to you.
3: Yeah, they're going to cut to you. And
2: so that has to be going on. And as they're going, you're literally going. And as soon as they get on the other end of the court, then you can go.
0: I had a roommate. We used to go to a lot of Twins games when I was in college because you could get tickets like in the middle of the week for, I don't know, $5, $6, $8, whatever the deal was. And he had this theory that if you do want to get on TV and you want to chug a beer, it has to be like at the beginning of an inning. As they're kind of panning around or at the end of an inning and a celebration thing. So we'd chug, it'd be the third out. Yeah. And if the game was televised, that's when we chug our beers, hoping to get
1: gross.
0: Either on the Jumbotron or on TV.
1: Like, was it going on?
0: It feels nice though. Yeah,
1: hair.
0: For sure. Yeah. Ugh. Wow. We were 20. What do we care? 21. I meant. 21.
1: You know what's bothering me and it shouldn't is Ben Stiller doing this everywhere he goes. Are you seeing this?
0: No.
1: Everywhere he goes at the NBA finals, so he's always in the front row with like Timothy Chalamet, but he has his phone recording from him getting out of his SUV, walking everywhere. He's like filming. So I don't know if he's doing like,
0: content.
1: I don't know.
0: Why does Ben Stiller need to do content?
1: That's what I'm thinking. I'm like, it does not even look like it's going to be interesting, but whatever. I will give him the benefit of the doubt. J-Lo did some Q&A with Andy Cohen. Did we even know her before this?
0: I think we feel like we knew J-Lo pretty well.
4: What is more relaxing, a soothing bubble bath or reading by the fire?
5: Bath.
4: What's the last thing that made you cry?
5: My kids going to college.
4: Ooh. Kittens or puppies?
5: Kittens or puppies? Puppies? Yeah.
4: What is the first rom-com you ever watched that made you fall in love with the genre?
5: When Harry Met Sally.
0: Oh, okay. That makes sense.
1: That does. Blowing out their candles today, we have model Kate Upton turning 34.
6: Coming up next.
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0: Kat is slowly going to reach down between her legs. And you can turn anything unsexy real quick. And she's going to grab a warm,
1: smooth
0: beer or soda. If you can tell the difference just by listening, you could end up $1,000 richer in 3 minutes.

0: About to brew up a high-pressured situation here. You can tell the difference. Just when I thought I got him to fall in love with Tennessee. Between a soda and a beer, then you could end up with $1,000 in your pocket. Right now on the leaderboard in the clubhouse is Heather from St. Cloud. She got 6 in a row right, which is definitely not easy. We'll open a can of beer or a can of soda. You just tell us which one it is. If you can dethrone Heather from the leaderboard, $1,000 you are poised to get.
1: Pretty impressive.
0: How do you feel about today?
1: I feel okay. Yesterday we had a pretty good play, right? He had 3.
0: What it's worth, Kat pulled out a couple of different kinds of soda today. So we're dealing with Dr. Pepper and what is that? Diet Mountain Dew?
1: Zero.
0: Mountain Dew Zero. Sugar.
1: And Busch Light.
0: The beer of choice, right, is Busch Light. So that's what you have to decipher between. But you got to call now to play. Again, the last person on the leaderboard at the end of the year will end up with $1,000. Call now to play. 320-251-1047. We call it Suds or Soda, and you get a crack at it now.

0: about to dethrone Heather from the top of the leaderboard with our Suds or Soda game. Heather from St. Cloud sits atop there proudly with 6. Vanessa, what are your odds on this?
1: Not great.
0: Oh, you don't have very much confidence in yourself here?
1: Six is a lot.
2: But, you know, as long as I've been in radio, it's the people that are like, I never win anything, that win big, that don't have faith in themselves, that go far. So good luck to you, Jay. Okay.
0: Vanessa, you're in Buffalo right now, assuming you're on your way to work?
1: Correct.
0: All right. Suds or soda. Now, if you were to drink a soda today, it would be what?
1: A Coca-Cola.
0: And if

0: Vanessa.
1: Good work.
0: I'm not good at games. See, let's see. Let's do this.
2: Six more puts you in position to win $1,000. Can number two, please. Vanessa from Buffalo. Suds or soda?
0: Ooh. Well, spat at you a little bit.
3: Kind of sounds like a warm beer. God, I'm going to go suds on that one.
0: Yeah.
2: No. Vanessa.
0: That was a Mountain Dew Zero.
2: Dang it. And it went everywhere, too. I'm full of soda right now. Unfortunately, this game, I really, really thought when we kind of developed this game.
0: He ran into the studio. I saw his little legs go past the window. He goes, you won't believe what I just came up with.
2: And I thought we'd have people in like 15, 16 by now.
0: Yeah.
2: But unfortunately, you cash out at one. A valiant effort, but I can't get you on the leaderboard. I hope you have a great morning. Thanks for checking in.
3: Thank you.
2: Do you have this on the slate for tomorrow? I know it's a busy day with Psychic Kim and everything tomorrow.
0: Yeah, we could do it at 6:05.
2: All right, we'll do it the first thing we do in the morning at 6:05. So if you think you got a talent for this, 6:05 tomorrow morning could mean $1,000 in your pocket.
4: Coming up next with Kat and JJ.
2: Here comes the four before you hit the door. You're getting up, shaking it loose, and you need to know what to start your day, Kat.
0: All right. So we always doubt that a child would know what to do in case of an emergency, but a 12-year-old saved his dad's life. And do you know the difference between a seal and a sea lion? This guy did not. That's coming up with the four before you hit the door next.
4: Gotta get up. It's the Playhouse with Kat and JJ. Kat and JJ. It's your morning wake-up call. Gotta get up.
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0: daytime highs approaching 79 today. Under overcast skies with a chance of thunderstorms. Winds out of the southwest, 8 to 15 miles per hour. Chance of thunderstorms tonight. Lows level off around 53. Mainly clear skies. Storms likely tomorrow. High temperatures reach up to 70. Partly cloudy skies. I'm meteorologist Paul Frombly on Z94.7. Currently, it's 64 degrees.
1: A Texas jury found 19-year-old, not the basketball player Carmelo Anthony, but a 19-year-old Carmelo Anthony guilty of murder yesterday. This is that fatal stabbing of the 17-year-old. His name is Austin Metcalf. They were at a high school track meet. Do you remember that?
2: I do know.
1: So they had some words. They didn't know each other. They were from different schools. They had some words exchanged, and Carmelo had a knife in his
2: bag. At a high school track meet.
1: At a high school track meet, and now has been sentenced to 35 years in prison.
3: Both families became pretty emotional. They were holding it in as best they could, but you could hear emotions just on both sides, and you could see relief and some of the Metcalf family rubbing each other's back.
2: And if you have kids that are in competitive sports, you understand how things like at a track meet, you talk a little smack, you know, you're just kind of getting into the flow of things, you're highly competitive, and next thing you know, you're dead. Like, that's so bananas to me.
1: They did try to put the developmental lobe into play, that 19, you're not really developed until 25. Yeah. He didn't know what he was doing. He couldn't handle his emotions. But now there is not a winner in this. Somebody lost their child, and then another family lost their child for 35 years going away because he didn't know how to handle that
2: Nasty.
1: Situation properly. So a Canadian woman was awoken in the middle of the night by a 12-year-old boy knocking on her door. His dad was unresponsive, having a heart attack. And this woman ran across the street, performed CPR for 10 minutes, saved his life.
4: Saturday at 3 in the morning, and my doorbell goes. He was so brave, being able to go door to door to get help for his dad, and that he saved his dad. And we run into his house, and his dad is on the floor, unresponsive. I like to think if my daughter was in that,
5: somebody would be there to do the same.
2: Save that guy's life. Amazing.
1: What a neighbor. All right, so a TV reporter in Lexington, Kentucky. I love an on-the-street reporter. Because you never know. You never know who's going to run behind you and say something crazy or a bird's going to fly into your face. But this guy, he was interviewing two sea lions and it got a bit heated.
6: Oh, thank you. Now, what if they try to bite me? Okay, that's good. They're very friendly. Thank you. Who's this? Lily? Lily, she's very talkative. Anything else you want to say, Lily? I agree. We'll be right back. Guys, wave goodbye. Right
2: back. That poor
1: back
2: guy.
1: Back to you in the studio.
2: Straight out of college and like, this is my first job as the sea lion reporter.
1: I love it. All right, so we have four jingles. No, I'm going to do three, actually. So they said that if you can finish these jingles, you are officially old. It's like those billboards where it's like, if you had hair like this, it's time to book your colonoscopy. You know? So let's do the first one.
2: It's easy. Is Folgers in your cup? All right, I'm old.
1: Yep. You got it.
2: Oh, you want to play the end of it too?
1: Why not?
2: Oh, I didn't know if you wanted that.
1: That's okay. Is Folgers in your
2: cup? Easy enough.
1: Next
2: number two
1: one.
2: Is.
7: I am stuck on Band-Aid Red.
2: Because Band-Aid's stuck on me.
7: Because Band-Aid's stuck on me.
1: Hey, oh my God. We are elderly.
2: Super old.
1: And final.
8: My baloney has a first date.
1: It's O-S-C-A-R. My baloney has a second name. It's M-A-Y-E-R. And if I don't even know the rest of it.
2: I don't know the rest. And something I'd eat it every day.
8: O-S-C-A-R.
1: It is my shameless treat. Like to have
2: bologna?
1: Wonder Bread, butter, square cheese, bologna, everything that could probably cause cancer, and a side of chips. Like if I could have a gluttonous, like, not for, good for you treat.
2: My middle-aged man bod right now is far from a shrine, but I haven't given up all hope to the point where I will ingest bologna.
1: Really?
2: It's
1: like a hot dog. I don't ask questions a lot.
2: When I'm 85 and I don't care anymore and my diet pretty much consists of whiskey and weed, then I'll probably get on the bologna pony. But other than that,
1: I am saving that. Okay. That is the four before you hit the door. Bail.
9: Coming up next. Here's what's next with Kat. Hey,
2: before
9: JJ.
2: We get to this, can somebody sing the whole Oscar Mayer jingle?
1: First name, it's O-S-C-A-R. Call now if you can.
2: Second name, it's M-A-Y-E-R.
1: Da da da da da da da da da da da da da da da da da da da da da da da da da da da da da da da da da da da da da da da da da da da da da da da da da da da da da da da da da da da da da da da da da da da da da da da da da da da da da da da da da da da da da da da da da da da da da da da da da da da da da da da da da da da da da da da da da da da da da da da da da da da da da da da da da da da da da da da da da da da da da da da da da da da da da da da da da da da da da da da da da da da da da da da da da da da da da da da da da da da da da da da da da da da da da da da da da da da da da da da da 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da da da da da da da da da da da da da da da da da da da da da da da da da da da da da da da da da da da da da da da da da da da da da da da da da da da da da da da da da da da da da da da da da da da da da da da da da da da da da da da da da da da da da da da da da da da da da da da da da da
2: Because my Bologna.
1: B-O-L-O-G-N-A. Okay, I know it ends like that.
2: But middle part. Somebody hit the refrain for us as we get into this.
1: Yeah, we'll put you right on. You'll be a radio star. All right, so I'm switching it up. I know that you have one child that is graduating college, going off to get her doctorate. Okay. And then you have one that's going into college. Does he know that 20% of recent graduates are going to apply for 100 jobs or more when they get out of college? So that means LinkedIn, you're sending it out, you're sending your resume to places. What this college grad found out after getting his master's is kind of disturbing. I want to know if you are like well-educated, it's hard to find a job right now. Why? You call us now. All right, we're going to talk about it next.
2: 320-251-1047.

0: I want to thank Alyssa for that great request. I haven't heard that song in way too long. We're wide open for you. It's Kat and JJ at 320-251-1047. You went to college. You spent hundreds of thousands of dollars on that degree. And now you just can't get a job.
1: I just got denied from Walmart as a cashier. I have a master's degree, bro. I went to school for 12 years, got my high school degree. I went to for 4 years to get my bachelor's, and then I went for an extra 2 years to get my master's. And the worst part is I'm $120,000 in debt. No one is hiring. Why do you even post a job offering? You're not gonna hire anyone or respond.
2: So this
0: it could be you lunatic.
2: Might be taking everything to social media. That is one thing. When you are getting ready to wrap up your college career, maybe do a little cleanse. Maybe do a little peek through. Do I have anything compromising? Do I sound annoying like that guy? But maybe he is qualified. 20% of recent grads will apply for more than 100 jobs, and they're just trying to get one.
0: What I learned from my son, who graduated from college 2 years ago, is that his last year in college prepared him big time for the job he had. His student work was in the field he wanted to be in. His internship was in the field he wanted to be in. He networked like a maniac to get into the field he wanted to be in. And then when the time came for him to graduate and start looking for that first big boy job, yeah, it was in the field he wanted to be in.
2: That's a great focus.
0: Now, my daughter, on the other hand, who just graduated, the outlook is good for her because she has the number one, according to the new research, unobtainable job by AI.
2: That is what she'll have. That would make me rest easy.
0: So I do. I breathe easier, yeah, knowing that she's going to go into her doctorate program, and when she's done in 33 months, that she will not have that big AI might replace me overhead.
2: Yeah, that would be really frustrating. I want to know if you're currently, you graduated and you have a master's, you're ready. You're ready to work and pay off your master's, but you can't find a job anywhere.
0: My college roommate was an art major. And I was, for years, I was like, what are you going to do with that? He's like, I can do anything with that.
2: No, you can't. I'm like, you can't work at NASA.
0: You can go to a museum and be a smart guy. But other than that, what are you going to do?
2: Right.
0: And if you're an independent artist and you can find a way, but here's my biggest problem right now. I can punch 25 commands into AI and it's going to punch me out an art piece that would have taken you 6 weeks to do.
2: And then you could go to Facebook and have it put on like a canvas, and then it's sent to your house. And you just put it on your wall. Whew. And that's sad for all creatives out there that want to have their original pieces. If they were to want to make money, they could probably go to New York and work at a gallery and make commissions.
0: How many of those jobs are there?
2: I know.
0: Like three?
2: These are conscious decisions people are making in 2026.
0: So you dropped all this money on a college degree and you're having a real tough time finding the gig you want. Are you in that position right now? Will you share just a little bit of what you're going through right now? I'd love to hear from you. 320-251-1047. Call now. I'd like to bring you on the show next.

0: Hi, good morning and welcome in. It's the Playhouse with Kat and JJ. My wife and I have talked about this several times. It is a current concern as we send our last child off to college this fall that he's going to have to really, really dial in what he wants to do early, just because there are so many kids graduating and not being able to find work in the line of work that they, you know, want to be in.
1: What does he want to do? Does he know?
0: He'll be a finance major, and I think his minor will be accounting. If he can do any of that besides playing ball, then that's all a big bonus for us. But we're very, very big on being an athlete is fun. Getting a J-O-B at the end of this is paramount, but imagine you're this guy.
2: I just got denied from Walmart as a cashier. I have a master's degree, bro. I went to school for 12 years, got my high school degree. I went to for 4 years to get my bachelor's, and then I went for an extra 2 years to get my master's. And the worst part is I'm $120,000 in debt. No one is hiring. Why do you even post a job offering? You're not gonna hire anyone or respond.
0: Okay, so this is gonna be a little different with this guy. The second time I heard this, I went, I wouldn't have hired this guy if it was just for making copies. He sounds a little unhinged to begin with. He's going to be the one that complains about everything on social media, and I don't really want that as a business owner.
1: Whether you're an employer that is hiring, can you use that as an excuse?
0: For sure. You can always say, I don't want to hire this guy.
1: Because Dana texted, oh my God, I'm just dying today. Excuse me. And Dana said, my daughter's roommate was up for a job in the cities in the field that she was going after and did find out that her Instagram was the reason why she wasn't hired.
0: Yeah.
1: So
0: you're a dummy. You're a dummy.
1: It is. It should be a class in college. Just a quick one of how to scrub out anything. And then also to make you triple think before you press post.
0: How about when you graduate, you delete your Instagram, you dummy, and then you get a job and then start up another Instagram. Is it that vital to you being alive? I want to say good morning to Owen. He texted in, I can't call now because I'm at my current job.
1: Oh, you got a job.
0: I'm a runner at my mom's work. I have a bachelor's degree. And, I just applied at Target. I'm just trying to filter through this. Currently waiting on that. But right now, at my mom's work as a runner. Mm. So he's just running stuff from place to place.
1: Okay. Maybe like a parcel pickup.
0: That's a tough one, man.
1: That's tough.
0: It's a tough environment right now.
1: I don't know how I would deal with it if I was the one that was the reason for not getting a job. You know, like the mistakes I made by posting something on social media. I'd be like, good one.
0: And a lot of people post this kind of stuff when I was looking at my daughter's Instagram as, you know, kind of she's getting ready to go out to the next phase in her education. And I'm like, this is all pretty good stuff. This is nothing here says I wouldn't hire you.
1: Right.
0: It says it looks like you're a fun, loving young woman who's really embraced life, but yet you're serious about this part of your life. I didn't see anything that I was like, oh, I don't think I would
1: hire
0: her.
1: Maybe you want to be a travel agent and you use Instagram to show all the places that you go.
0: Perfect.
1: And infrastructure. That is what will work in your favor, but
0: we know several people that are probably unemployable because of their personal Facebook and Instagram accounts. If I looked there and I saw it, I would go, there is no way on God's green earth your hateful racist rants are going to let me have you under the umbrella of this company.
1: Or your drama is showing. Can you imagine hiring someone like that and then being surprised at their drama at work?
0: You walk in, you're just doing your job, you're the boss, and you're like, hey, did you see so-and-so hammering on you on Instagram?
1: Yeah.
0: No.
1: But just be careful.
0: You're in the workplace right now, or maybe you're waiting on that job, and you're educated AF, but you can't find a gig. What's holding you up?
3: Coming up next.
4: It's Kat and JJ, and here's what's next.
0: We're going to open up memory lane here this morning.
1: When you were a teen, I want to know about the trouble that you caused, things that you did that you probably are warning your kids about, because Derek and I have done, like, everything, okay? And we have the most innocent kid, and we always say, you can't get one over on us because we've done it all. I want to know, when you were a teen, what was the craziest thing that you did? I'm going to tell you about
0: what you got in trouble for, though? Like, you got caught? For.
1: Or you should have. Like, you're like, that was so dangerous.
0: How much time do we have left in the show?
1: I know. I love these stories. Start calling now, because these teens in Rome, did what they shouldn't have done, but it did lead to something pretty phenomenal. So,
0: oh, and by the way, John texted in, they're looking for people at the post office.
1: Oh, okay. Good.
0: Gotcha, John. Thanks.
5: Comedy gold.
6: Life can pass you by. It happens. You know, you just keep living and living and living. You know what it is? I think you got like 25, 30 years to absorb as much as you can. And then that's it. That's all you know. Because right around then, you get married. And it's over. Right? You have a couple of kids. You're sucked in the bubble. You don't have time to pay attention to what's going on the world. You're just stuck with these kids. Eh? Don't be a serial killer. Don't touch that. You're just stuck in that. You have 3-4 kids. That is a 25-year sentence. Trying to get them all through college. And society just keeps going. You get the last one through college, you step back out of the bubble, just... You don't know what happened. You're not even paying attention. You go back to your old record collection. Right? Someone sticks a mic in your face, you're gonna get in trouble.
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19: Welcome back. Here are Kat and JJ.
0: So, as we head down memory lane today, think about these boneheads. that got gifted an amazing trip to Rome, Italy, and then decided to do something stupid.
1: Well, this was crazy. So they are from Italy, so they're Italian teens. Yeah, and they were just kind of exploring the caverns. So underneath the streets of Italy is like a whole new world, and they weren't supposed to go under there. They were at a museum trip, and they went somewhere that was off limits.
0: They slid away from the group?
1: Yeah, like what teens do. They started exploring the tunnels, but they ended up finding a Roman home dating back 1,800 years.
0: You don't think anybody else knew that was down there?
1: No. Archaeologists went down there, started digging, found out that it was like some villa that was created back in 1,800 years ago. And so now they're being hailed as heroes, even though they wouldn't have found that, they'd be in jail. How scary. There's a scary movie that I watched where they were exploring the understreets, the tunnels of France, and you could die down there because they're never ending. And that would just be like, that's why they say don't go down there, because you don't know if you'll make it back up. But did you do scary stuff when you were a teen or things that you shouldn't have done? We would always go find abandoned houses. Like, that is what we did. We'd sadly drink out there. We'd find places off the side of the road that were selling like modular homes and park it in there, which is totally illegal. Not advised, but we were up to no good. I'll tell you that.
0: The dumb things I did included soldering someone's car door shut.
1: Why?
0: I tried to sell the school, but my favorite, and this one was kind of a harmless crime. So my parents lived across the street from a lumber yard.
1: Okay.
0: And all of it was outside. Two super long but wide pole sheds with metal roofs, right? And they just went off the side, and then you could get your lumber from either side of this, right? So we lived across the street from this, and we had a gravel alley that went behind our house. And my friends and I would grab tennis or badminton rackets out of our shed, find rocks that were about a quarter size big, and start lobbing them over the street. And as soon as we'd hit it, we'd hide behind the garage. And all of a sudden you'd hear, boom, because they would hit that metal. And then hear it tinkle down.
1: Yeah.
0: And then all of a sudden a guy would come squealing around the corner with a forklift looking for what was that? And we'd wait a couple of minutes. I mean, it was hours of fun of just taking a tennis racket. And it would be airborne for long enough that you'd be able to get out of sight.
1: Yeah.
0: And then you could just wait for it. And then you hear, boom. I know it was kind of a victimless crime, but it was one of the most fun things I did as a kid.
1: It is bringing a smile to your face, but it's somebody else's property. If it were your pool sheds right now, man, leaving dents on the top. I can't even imagine how dad crazy.
0: The other thing we did that was bad news, and this was actually really dangerous, is we had a pipe. We had a cap for it, drilled a hole in it. We would put a cherry bomb on the bottom, and it was big enough to fit. So it must have been an inch and a quarter pipe, but it was big enough to fit C and D cell batteries in there. And there was a farmer that kind of lived in town, and he had, I don't know, a dozen cows or whatever. And Doc Fogarty was his name. He used to be a veterinarian. And we would slide that down, get the wick out, light it. And if you held it strong away from you, boom, and it would launch that battery. I'm talking several hundred yards. And then when it hit the field, the cows had scattered. They didn't know what was going on because they were just minding their own business. We found a lot of enjoyment out of that as well.
1: Yeah.
0: It's way better than TikTok.
1: I don't know if anybody will have stories like this now. Like, my kid won't probably have stories like this.
0: Your kid will never hit a rock into a lumberyard. No. And not know the joy that it brings you.
1: 90s kids, where you at? Early 2000s kids, because early 2000s, we were getting Taco Bell and going and doing Ouija boards in the cemetery. Up to no good.
0: The Ouija board makes me nervous, man.
1: It should.
0: It just, there's something about it.
1: Yeah.
0: But if we go down memory lane, it was that one thing you did. You were a dumb teenager, and either you got caught and in big, big trouble, or maybe you managed to squirrel away and kind of not get caught for it. We should know about it, okay? Call now. 320-251-1047. Share with us. We'll put the list together after Olivia Rodrigo.

0: morning. It's Kat and JJ. Does every small town have some kind of a rumor about tunnels somewhere? Because my little town, there were tunnels under our high school. And we got caught trying to go down there. We used to go in early. The football players would go in at 6 a.m. and do plyometrics. And apparently there was a trap door on the stage that would lead down to the tunnels. And nobody was ever allowed to go down there.
1: That's
0: and
1: where the phantom would be.
0: We got caught trying to go down there. They're like, nobody, it's not allowed, it's not allowed. But then these teens actually are praised now because they went down in the tunnels you weren't supposed to go into.
1: Yeah, they were doing a Rome Museum visit in Italy, and they went underneath the museum, and they ended up finding a villa that was created 1,800 years ago. So archaeologists go down there, they're like, wow, what a find.
0: This is like 200 years after Jesus was born.
1: But it also sets a precedent for other people that want to explore. They're like, well, let's see what I can
0: find. We'll be heroes. So,
1: yeah, kind of scary. But we were talking about those moments when you were teens. And speaking of tunnels, grew up in Anoka, not proud of what we called the mental institution. So I won't say it.
0: What you called the loony bin?
1: We called it the nut hut.
0: The nut hut.
1: But we would explore on our bikes. But the rumor was that people would get out because there was an underground tunnel that would lead to the river. And then the people that lived there escaped that way and then took the river down to the dam. They jumped down the dam. And I don't know where we created this, but it was like one of those folklores. But Emily said we had bottle rocket fights. Mm. We would shoot bottle rockets at each other. Emily
0: did that too.
1: So dangerous. This one can't call, but I used to go camping at this campground and the roof of the store/office was insanely easy to get on. So we would move this big shark statue from the mini golf onto the roof of the store every time. LOL.
0: Jeez, they wake up on a Monday morning, they go to open the store. There's a shark on the top.
1: Up there again.
0: My parents, before they built their home, we lived in a spot in town where there was a giant. It was a road. It was a city road, but it kind of went to nowhere, but it went way downhill. Okay. And at the very bottom of the hill were like two little industrial complexes. Well, I grew up with a kid whose dad owned the bowling alley, and routinely you'd get a chip and a bowling ball, and then they would go to throw it away or something like that. So he would get the balls, and we would stay, we'd get at the top of the hill, and this thing had a big curve to it and everything like that. And we'd roll these 16-pound bowling balls down the hill with no idea where they would end up. We had no idea that there wasn't a truck coming up the hill, that there was a car, that there was a kid on a bike, there was a mom with a stroller, anything like that. And those things caught speed. A 16-pound bowling ball cooking at about 30 miles an hour downhill could have done some serious damage.
1: Killed somebody. But you could have changed the course of somebody's life and yours.
0: Never heard that we did. So I'm good to go.
1: Okay.
0: Have you ever heard about somebody getting hit with the baby and the bowling ball?
1: Clean, huh?
0: I'm good, man. I'm good right now. And if this ever happened to you, it for sure wasn't me.
2: Coming up next.
0: Someone else.
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0: All right, our second round of paparazzi this morning. A whole lot of gossip to get to before we try and put a bunch of cash in your pocket. Ready to open Kat's Cash Cube. We're going to do that at 8:08. But first, we gossip about...
1: Well, if you get tickets to an Ella Langley concert, you are getting more than a musical show. 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
14: Daytime highs approaching 79 today. Under overcast skies with a chance of thunderstorms. Winds out of the southwest, 8 to 15 miles per hour. Chance of thunderstorms tonight. Lows level off around 53. Mainly clear skies. Storms likely tomorrow. High temperatures reach up to 70. Partly cloudy skies. I'm meteorologist Paul Frombly on Z94.7. Currently, it's 64 degrees.
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0: A concert with a message. That is what you'll get when you buy an Ella Langley ticket, y'all.
1: Oh, my God. You're the...
2: If it's happening in Hollywood, we're talking about it.
0: She likes to do that. She has all of these people waiting to hear what else she has to say. And so Ella Langley, she's very much into her faith and likes to spread the word of God.
3: You are good enough today. The fact that you woke up this morning made you good enough for today. The fact that we have a God that loves us is why you are good enough today.
0: Hallelujah.
3: You will always be good enough.
0: You know, people eat it up, and it's not like pushy, believe in God or you're going to hell. It's like, you woke up, I'm happy you're here, do big things.
4: Positive stuff.
0: Yeah, I like it. All right, so Conan O'Brien, he has a new gig, and it's not what you would expect. The comedian is teamed up with cybersecurity company Adaptive Security, and he is doing these 15-part training series. So he's making it funny, but also informative of like AI-powered scams, which I almost fell for yesterday, deepfakes, voice cloning.
5: So, Conan, as you can see here, AI attacks are growing faster than enterprises can respond. And deepfakes, voice cloning, social engineering are really important new topics that we need to get on top of.
6: Can I stop you right there?
5: Okay.
6: What does any of this have to do with me?
5: Well, you're producing a series of training videos for Adaptive Security. Over a dozen of them, actually.
6: I never agreed to that.
5: You actually signed a contract.
6: So what? I'll sign anything.
7: Sign this?
6: Yeah.
8: This sounds like my friend Aaron. Exactly to the point. People can be talking about anything and he will just stop and go, what does any of this have to do with me? I've heard him say it at least 100 times. He goes, why do I even need to be involved in this? Wow. It happens all the time.
0: That sounds like a you thing. Are you jealous that he does that?
8: A little bit. Like the furthest I'll go is I'll just go, I'm uninterested.
0: Yeah.
8: But he'll just go, what does any of this have to do with me? I've heard him say it several times. I'm like, that's so awesome.
0: All right. So this would be really cool. You're at a karaoke joint. Up on stage pops Amy Adams, a lister. She is a sucker for karaoke, but what is her favorite song?
9: I'm Shameless. I mean, like, I'll try anything.
10: Oh, my God. I thought you meant Garth Brooks. I'm Shameless. I thought you meant.
9: No.
10: I was like, that's where I went.
9: I like a 80s power ballad. Yes. I like Heart.
10: Yes.
8: What's your go-to?
0: I got to do a shoot. I got to do like, I can't do a ballad. I can't do anything that's like powerful, like depending on my voice, because even though I have a really good singing voice,
8: sure you do.
0: I get shy, you know, so like a good rap and I have to wear sunglasses. So
8: you don't want to see anybody?
0: I don't want to see anybody.
8: Oh, interesting.
0: I know that they can see me, but I can't. I don't want to see them. Blowing out their candles today. Elizabeth Hurley is 61.
2: Coming up next with Kat and JJ.
8: How much money is in Kat's cash cube? Is today the day we give away this giant chunk of change? There is a lot in there. And if you can tell us what's in there, you're going to win it all in less than 3.5 minutes. So real quick, text CUBE, C-U-B-E, to 320-251-1047. Take another look at it before we take calls on it next.

0: appeared the same.
1: You look inside a plexiglass cube, you see a whole bunch of money. Ones, fives, tens, twenties, fifties, hundreds, and a lot of change in there. But can you tell us exactly how much is in there? If you can, you can have it all. Over the last week and a half, the guesses have me thinking that by Friday, this is going to be out the door if it's not today.
2: That would be a pleasant surprise. I love the people that definitely heard the hints. I feel like we've given three hints in the last week and a half that will lead you in the right direction.
1: And they were definitely substantial. So we're going to take a handful of callers right now and give you a chance to guess at how much money is in Kat's Cash Cube. Thanks to the law offices of Bradshaw and Bryant. Our number is 320-247. The rules are simple. You call now. If you can get on the air with us and tell us how much money's in the Cash Cube, you get to keep it all. But you got to get through at 320-251-1047 now. Good luck.

0: So, can you tell us how much money is in the cash cube and keep it? What?
1: You spend that much money?
0: Don't tell me what the amount was. I don't want to know. I didn't do the math.
1: You didn't just do the math when you said it out loud?
0: I refused
1: to. That's correct.
0: I just kept track of how many graduation cards we sent out.
1: Dang.
0: I don't want to know the number.
1: Okay.
0: I live.
1: It's 1,200. That's wild.
0: But that's just at that rate.
1: Where do you work?
0: Well, I've been stealing from this company for a long time, and nobody's really caught me yet. So why don't you get all this money? Eric, what's going on today, man? How you doing?
2: Just work. I'm doing all right. How about you?
0: Yeah, good. It's Wednesday, and I already started looking forward to the weekend. What do you got going on?
2: This weekend?
0: Yeah.
2: I might be heading up to Duluth, and I'm really not 100% sure yet.
1: I don't even know. Do you have an accent? I can't quite put my finger on it. Do you have an accent?
2: I do.
0: Okay. You're not from here?
1: It's weird.
2: I am not from here.
0: Also, did you just say I'm not 900% sure?

0: fast.
1: Somewhere near a bayou. I don't know.
0: Missouri,
1: maybe. Yeah.
0: Oh, you think it was Louisiana, actually?
1: Yeah, I think like far south.
0: Brent, you heard that guy. Where do you think his accent's from?
2: I'm not sure.
1: Okay. Where are you from?
0: Appreciate the high energy this morning. You want to tell us how much money's in the cash cube?
2: 37, 23, 31
1: Okay, so you went up with the hint that
0: now,
1: we gave you.
0: What does a guy like you, Brent, spend this kind of money on?
2: I came off a furlough, so just spending it on bills.
0: Gotcha. How long were you out of work?
2: For about 6 months.
1: Jeez. I thought you get paid on furlough.
0: Well, you get a percentage, right? What is it, a quarter, a half, something like that?
2: Not enough to pay a bill.
0: Yeah, I got you,
1: That's weird. I've never been on furlough until we went through COVID. We were told to go on furlough.
0: Were we?
1: Mm-hmm. Did you not?
0: I don't know. I'm telling you, I live my life as a happy financial idiot. My wife is in finance, and she just tells me if we have money or we don't.
1: We were encouraged to. Some people definitely did, and we were.
0: I'm sorry, Brent. I can't get you that money, but I'm glad you're back to work. Have a great day.
2: Thank you.
0: Wait, what, our company asked us to not take our full paychecks?
1: But then you had to, then you had to apply for unemployment. And then it was like a whole to-do. You don't remember that?
0: No.
1: But then, don't you remember that? They're like, no, you're working. You remember that meeting?
0: Yeah. I remember them telling us
1: clearly.
0: It was
1: like other people get to do it.
0: No matter how dead we were going to get, we were coming to work every day. I remember that.
1: I think it helped me survive, though.
0: Jesus, I don't really remember anything about COVID. I remember I got as close to alcoholism as I probably ever wanted to be. And I played a lot of Monopoly.
1: A lot of people did.
0: And I was so happy when a girl came by our neighborhood and parked in our cul-de-sac with a cart full of coffee. And I was like, people, they're here.
1: Yeah.
0: It was awesome. All right. No giveaway in the cash cube today, but I want you to keep looking at it. So if you haven't seen it in a while, take another peek. It might get you a little bit closer to the right answer. Text cube, C-U-B-E, to 320-251-1047. You could be good to go the next time we play.
3: Coming up next, here's what's next with Kat and JJ.
0: So I got this idea, and I want you to start thinking about it in your life. I let our dog out yesterday, and there had to be 30 geese on our beach and our dock, and our dog just beelines for all these geese, right? And they swim into the channel, and they know they're safe because the dog's not going to paddle out there. And I'm like, you are absolutely terrorizing these geese. It's almost like, I mean, the dog actually enjoys it, and the dog wouldn't know what to do with these geese if she caught any of them, and they'd beat her to death with their floppy wings anyways. But it's kind of torture to tease the dog like this. So I wanted to just work on the word torture today. What is your torture? But if you were to talk to a POW or a survivor of a really, really horrific incident,
1: they'd be like, you're adorable.
0: They would be like, right, then hold my beer.
1: Well, it happened to me yesterday, and I'll tell you.
0: What is actual torture? Not really, though, but it feels like it. 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I think what's going to happen is we're all going to realize how good of lives we probably have. But there are those things that feel like torture, but it actually isn't. What's yours? Will you call now?
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6: Chance of thunderstorms today. Otherwise, cloudy skies with a few peaks of sun. Daytime highs approaching 79. Winds out of the southwest, 8 to 15 miles per hour. Lows level off around 53. Tonight, chance for storms. Sunshine mixed with clouds at times. Tomorrow, thunderstorms likely. High temperatures reach up to 70. I'm staff meteorologist Paul Trombley on Z94.7. Currently 66.
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8: Every morning, it wakes me up and it keeps me going. And I love, love, love.
9: It's just really funny.
10: All right, hey, good morning and welcome in. It's Kat and JJ. So I let the dog out yesterday and she attacked a whole flock of geese that were on our beach. And I'm like, oh, those poor geese. And the word torture came to my mind. And I'm like, but that's not really torture. I don't think most of us probably have a sense of what real torture is.
11: We weren't held down, our nails taken off our body just to get secrets from the enemy. We've never been in that position. If you have, wow, that's incredible.
10: I want to hear from you.
11: Absolutely.
10: What isn't actual torture, but kind of feels like it, Kat?
11: So when I get a hyperfixation on a song, I go all in and volume up. And I really was craving some Rihanna right now. And I was going through a dead zone. So I was like totally
12: far
11: popping
12: away,
11: off.
12: Far away. And we can't get.
11: And then. I'm like driving. It's spinning. Dead zone. And I'm like, just it was torture. Because I'm like, I need to show off and highlight my talent of singing. And then nothing. And yeah, it was just awful.
10: Nate had texted in, it's torturous when I know the answer to one of your questions, but I can't get through.
11: Oh, I bet playing shoulda, coulda, woulda, and you're in the car and you're like matching with all of us, and that would be tough.
10: Sarah, how are you doing this morning?
13: I'm good. How are you?
10: Good. Before we get to your torture, the big question we really have for you, is it Sarah with an A or Sarah with an H?
13: Sarah with an H.
10: Let's go! Yeah,
14: hello, my name is Sarah. That's Sarah with the H. Too bad if you don't like it. Haters gonna hate.
10: Sarah, it's really not torture, but it feels like it.
13: Yes.
10: Yeah, this
13: running
10: is where you
13: errands
10: tell us.
13: After work.
10: Oh.
11: You are done with the day, and then you're like, I have to still get groceries, pick up dry cleaning. That would be awful.
13: Doing anything. I just want a beeline straight home.
11: So what time of day is that? Because I get off of work in the afternoon, and so when I'm done, I still have like some energy, and then I'm still able to take a little nap before I start the rest of my day. When are you done?
13: I'm supposed to leave at 4:30, but that doesn't happen.
10: So. But you're a good employee, so you stay till the job is done, don't you?
13: Yeah, I stay till I can leave.
10: I'm kind of the same way. For me, the biggest torture in my life is when, like, we moved a couple years ago, and I'm like 30 minutes out of town, which isn't a lot of people commute that much, and I get it. But for me, it's my wife will, you know, we've got Life 360 for our family. My wife will notice that I've just left the neighborhood because she'll get pinged. And then she'll remember something she needs at home.
11: Yeah.
10: So for yesterday, I'm 15 minutes away from home, 15 minutes to my destination. She calls, oh, have you left yet? I know you know I've left yet, and you know I'm halfway there. She goes, oh, can you turn around and grab this real quick? And I said, well, I'm going to be late if I am. Oh, I'll cover for you. And I'm like, you could have done this before you left for work, but I get it. So you just want to beeline home and just be done with the day.
11: Just torture.
13: Yep.
10: I gotcha. Yep. I appreciate checking in. Hope you have a great morning. A lot of text coming in on this, but I want to hear from you. It's not really torture, but it feels like it to you. And you're probably dealing with it on a daily basis. What is it? Our number is 320-251-1047. It's not torture, actually, but it feels like it. What's yours? Let's get into it. Why you-

0: morning. Got Kat and JJ at 320-251-1047. Morning, Bailey. How you doing?
1: I'm good. How are you guys?
0: Good, good. We were tossing up the question this morning of, you know, what's feeling like torture to you, but not actually torture?
1: Those few minutes before getting in the shower and then actually being in and then not wanting to get out.
2: Oh. So the whole process.
1: Yeah, before. And just taking off your makeup and doing an everything shower.
2: Oh,
1: and I want to specify, I'm very hygienic, but it's a torture to me.
2: So let's explain to all the guys out there what an everything shower is.
0: Yeah, let me know.
2: This is where you go in, maybe you even do a hair mask, but you shampoo, you condition, you moisturize, maybe you do a body scrub, you shave everywhere.
1: Mm-hmm.
2: That's an everything shower, and that's not all the time.
0: What kind of time does this eat up in your life, Bailey?
1: I got pretty long hair, so I would say probably about 30 minutes.
0: Okay.
2: Okay.
0: And that's torture. How often a week do you actually torture yourself like this?
1: Probably 2 to 3 times.
2: So to dry long hair is, to even think about it, that sounds like torture.
1: Oh.
2: Your arm hurts.
1: Yeah,
2: you're sweating.
1: That's awful.
2: Yeah. You know what I've been doing?
1: Oh, after shower sweat.
2: I know. It's the worst. Oh. But you know what I've been doing? And steal this. I've been going to the beauty school, and I'm so lazy that I pay them $9 to wash and dry my hair. I've been doing it once a week.
1: You know what? As long as you're good conversation, who cares?
2: Right.
0: Oh, bring your AirPods.
2: Yeah.
1: Oh. Okay,
2: but I mean, they have to learn.
0: You can listen to our podcast while they're shampooing your hair. What could be better?
2: Sounds like a win-win.
1: Oh, perfect. I'll tell everyone I'm doing that.
0: Yeah. You're the best, Bailey. Have a good morning.
1: You too. Bye.
0: Some of the other answers that were rolling in while we were kind of talking about this.
3: Driving in the fast lane behind a slowpoke.
4: Having to pee on a road trip.
5: Being out of coffee in the morning.
6: My pit bull slurping his water.
7: Being married.
8: Admitting my wife is right.
0: That's it for me. That was it. Brad with the
2: That's
0: final
2: the
0: answer.
2: Painful.
0: For me, okay. Actual torture, but not real torture, like war torture,
2: right,
0: is having to look at my wife and go, you're right. Oh.
2: The way you do it is so condescending.
0: It's hard.
2: Yes, dear.
0: It's hard to be the smartest one in the room and then look at someone else and
2: I hear you.
0: You're right. Damn it.

0: it's Kat and JJ. I was just reading about this. Have you heard, and this is the perfect time of the year for us to get the word out on this, have you heard of a backwards beach day?
1: No, what is that? Is that where you fully cover up?
0: No. This is going really viral, and I want to get your first thought on this, but it's where you get up, like you got the day off. You were going to take a beach day. What does a beach day usually look like? You get up early, you pack all the stuff for the family, you get the kids up, they're cranky, you get them in the car, they got to take a pee, you get back out, you get to the beach, you fight the crowds, and by noon or 1 o'clock, you're like, I'm exhausted, this sucks, let's go home. This is the backwards way. What you do is you go closer to sunset. You do a regular normal day. Mm. You let the kids get up on the summer day whenever they want. You maybe pack them lunch and you slowly work towards getting in the car at like 4 or 5 o'clock and you have dinner on the beach. You pack your sandwiches or your snacks and you have dinner on the beach. It's less crowded. You're getting there when everyone's leaving. And then you have a nice relaxing time because most of the beach in the area to yourself, your kids get to splash around a little bit. You have dinner on the beach, which is cheaper. And then when maybe a little bonfire or something like that. And then when it's nighttime, you pack up, you go home, they go right to bed.
1: You just told this to tens of thousands of people. It's not a secret anymore.
0: But nobody's going to do it. But this is supposed to, like, this is way less drama. When I had young kids, I would have been into this.
1: So I'm not a huge, I don't understand nap times. We never had like a set nap time for Liam. It was like, just don't let him nap after 4 p.m.
0: Because then they can't fall asleep at night.
1: Right. That was our only rule. But I have relatives that like have to have their kids in their beds. Like they can't sleep on like grandma's couch or in the car. They have to be at their house. Unless that's like a great excuse to like get out of something and get home.
0: Could you just take a nap in your car?
1: Absolutely. I do.
0: I can't.
1: Every day.
0: I got like two places I could actually take a nap.
1: I sleep in my car every day.
0: We put our hammock back up. That is awesome.
1: Yeah.
0: Hammock on a warm summer day with a good little breeze. There's nothing more comfortable except for like at my age, I wake up and I'm like, why does my hip hurt?
1: Yeah.
0: Because you lay in the hammock a little bit wrong. And the other thing is I'm a roller over. Mm-hmm. So if I wake up a little bit and I decide to roll over on my side, boom, I'm on my face. Yeah. And that's bad. Otherwise, it's my couch. Hmm. I've got a spot on my couch where I can get in there and I'll turn on TV and I'll snuggle up. And I'll kind of hug the hell out of a pillow and I can get down for a 30-minute nap there like nobody's business.
1: See, that's why I think it's important for people to be able to let their kids nap wherever, because then they'll be able to nap.
0: Well, all of a sudden, what if you're on the way home and it's 3:30 in the afternoon and your kid is cranky as hell and they really need a nap, but they can't sleep in the car?
1: Yeah.
0: Yeah, I like that. But reverse beach day. I want to see if you guys are into this. Give me your thoughts at 320-251-1047.
2: Coming up next, it's Kat and JJ, and here's what's next.
1: All right, so we got this text, and I'd love to get him on. I told him to call now because his wife surprised him. He said that, you know, what are things you should allow old people to do? Because she failed whatever test God threw her way the other day. And I'd love to get it. I only know his last four digits. So if he could call right now and let us know what your wife did. Evidently, it impacted an old person and not in the best way.
0: Oh.
1: What are things that you should allow old people to do? Like always.
0: Why?
1: Get up and sit down.
0: Why do they have to get up? Why should you let them have a seat?
1: They should always go in front of you because they're old. They're tired.
0: They should have taken better care of themselves.
1: They're called elders for a reason. So I want him to call. Oh, he is calling. Okay, so we're going to answer his phone call. We're going to talk to him next. What about his wife is so rude and off-putting? Next.
3: Comedy gold.
4: 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Ooh, red velvet. I've never even seen the animals eat healthy around my way. Like, I've never seen the rodents, like a squirrel eat an acorn or a nut. I seen a squirrel eat a peanut M&M, and I was very concerned. I was concerned because he ate all the chocolate and left the nut. I was like, yo, you gotta slow down on that sugar. You're gonna lose your tail, man.
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0: Good morning and welcome in. I'm JJ. Kat's here as well. When you're old, do you just get a pass? And I wanted to float that question out there because Dan's been on hold, and we know that this is a situation that has to do with an elderly person and your wife. You want to break down what happened here?
12: We were at the store. We're in line. We're getting our things. We had a lot of stuff. It's a grocery run, typical kind of thing. Mm-hmm. And it's this older lady that comes up. I don't know if she didn't see us. I don't know what happened, but she just skipped us completely. And the line is already long, so we're like, we got to get out of here and things. It's late. She's cranky, my wife, and things. We're trying to get home. And my wife is like, she starts to kind of get snappy with the older person there.
1: Oh, no.
12: And it's not like a simple kind of snappy. She's telling like, oh, you got to get back in the back of the line. We've been waiting here and things. But the old person only had like, I don't know what it was, like mothballs or something like that. Just, trying to get rid of it.
1: Just one item, and your wife said no?
12: Just one item. I was like, hey, it's okay. And my wife's like, no, I don't know what happened
1: Dang.
12: Earlier on in the day. Yeah, it was a rough one. That was a different side of her that I saw and learned about.
0: So, not to cut you off, but I would be on this side as well. I think, listen, being old does not give you a pass.
1: So I don't agree with you on that. I think that they have lasted through many things that would make us crumble.
0: No, I ain't buying it.
1: But if you are, the other day, he wasn't old, but he was like maybe in his late 50s, and he had one item. And I was in front of him and I had a lot, but I had already loaded. And something in my mind's like, go to self-checkout. What are you even doing? So I almost wanted to teach him a lesson by standing there. And he kept looking at me. He kept making eye contact.
0: Nope.
1: Normally, if he were 10 years older, I would have said, get up front. You go ahead. But I don't know. There was something in me where I'm like, you're young enough to go over to self-checkout.
0: I will give you your pass if you show me some friggin' common courtesy. But if you roll up in there because you're in geriatric mode, that doesn't give you a free pass. If you're nice and you're kind and you seem like a good person, I am more than willing to step aside and let an old person sit on the train. I'm more than willing to give somebody's grandma or grandpa a chance to jump in front of me at the line of Target. I have zero problems. But if you march in there because it's your God-given gift because you survived 70 years that you get to go in front of everyone else, hell no.
1: Maybe she didn't see them.
0: Then the word would have been, I'm sorry, I didn't see you. Mm-hmm. A comment gets you to the front of the line. I have zero problem with that. Respect is earned, not straight up given.
1: Girl, preach.
0: I just won't do it. And I'm getting older, and I will be the last person that walks in my white shoes and my black socks and my shorts with my shirt tucked in at Walmart expecting you to let me in front of you because you're younger than me. Hell no. I ain't buying it, man.
1: If it's an old person, you'll always be able to go.
0: No, if they're nice, if they're kind. You know what I'll do?
1: I would not say a thing.
0: I'd be like, hey, how you doing today? And if they don't say, I'm good, if they don't reply with, good, how are you? Back of the line, grandma.
1: Get to step.
0: You ain't got nowhere to go anyways. I got stuff to do. I got a job. I got a family. I got a whole bunch of stuff to do. What are you're going to miss?
1: Because they're old. Life is over. They have nowhere to go.
0: You're going
1: to
0: miss the first round of bingo. Is that going to kill you? No. Back of the line.
1: See, it's your generation that's the problem.
0: There's no problem with just not giving stuff to people because they lived longer than you. What ridiculous. Who came up with that, by the way?
1: Society.
0: What old person went, I should get something because I'm old?
1: I believe in it. Derek does not like when I see somebody that's old eating alone and then I'm like, put that food on our tab.
0: I don't know.
1: He's like, what if they were murderers? What if he beat his wife for 40 years?
0: Yes.
1: You don't know him and you just bought him food. But it's the wrinkles. The wrinkles will get me every time.
0: You got to run that through a filter. You can't just say, because you're old, you get stuff. Run it through a filter. Are they a nice person? Hey, how you doing today? You having a good day? If they don't say anything back to you, cut them off. If they're like, yeah, I'm having a great day. How about you and your beautiful family? Boom. Here's $50. Here's your meal. I have zero problems with that. But if you don't show me some GD common courtesy, it ain't happening. And the buck stops here, Jack.
1: Okay.
0: My blood pressure's
1: settle
0: up.
1: Settle down.
0: Really, how do you feel about this on the level? And be super honest with us. Do old people get a pass just for being old? And if so, then I can't wait to be old because I'm going to take heavy advantage of this. 320-251-1047 is the number.

0: me.
1: When was the last time you saw that many texters in a row supporting me?
2: This is disgusting.
1: Talked to a guy named Dan a couple of seconds ago, and he was a little bit shooketh because his wife wouldn't let an old lady budge in front of them at the grocery store. This woman had one thing, and she's tried to budge, and his wife's like, "Nah, grandma, back to the line."
2: And he was a little embarrassed. He's like, "Come on, she's old. Look at her face. She's old. Let her go first." And I would. I would not have said a thing. I would have gone, "Oh, maybe she didn't see us because she's so old.
1: I ain't doing it. If you're nice to me, for sure, age before beauty. I got no problem with that whatsoever. But if you're just a bucky old person, man, it ain't happening."
3: "Yes, because you're old, you get that special privileges. This is Chevy this morning, JJ."
1: "There's no way, Chevy. You see a 90-year-old person, you're just going to let them do whatever the hell they want?"
2: "I agree with you, Chevy."
3: "Almost, because I was raised that elders, you respect your elders. You always supposed to let them sit down before you. Now, as far as paying for meals and all that, that's a little extra. But, yeah, letting them in front of you at the grocery line and let them sit down before you, yeah. You give them your bus seat on the train, yeah.
1: Listen.
3: They come on. I can't believe it."
1: "If you're 95 and you have a walker and you're looking like it's a struggle to stand, I will get up for you in a heartbeat. I will be the first one to help you sit in my seat. But if you're 70 and you just think you can butt in line at Target because you're older than me and you don't show me any common courtesy, hell no.
2: I just would let it slide. It is what it is."
1: "No, I'll pick that fight."
3: "Yeah, because now you do have some really mean and rude older people because mm-hmm. they feel like they old. But them, like, I feel you on that, JJ. Like, don't push me to make them make me, you know. But I mean, I don't know. It'd have to be some really mean stuff for you to do for me to be like, you know what? No, I don't give a damn about you being old.
1: Not just mean. It's just courteous. Just be nice. Can you be kind?
2: You are grouchy.
1: Can you just be civil? If so, I got no problem with your 80-year-old butt getting in line before me. No problem at all. But if you can't be nice, you get nothing."
0: Coming up next.
4: Up next with Kat and Jason.
1: And I wholeheartedly know this and say this knowing that Social Security is going to run out in 8 years.
2: Yeah, you're popping off a little bit early.
1: So I'm going to have to work my entire life. You think I'm mad now? Wait till you see me at 75 having to get my ass up and go to work.
2: Good Lord.
1: But I won't expect anything from anyone. That's the moral here. Okay. Lock it in as we get ready for our last round of paparazzi.
2: All right. I can't believe the gall of these people, where they got busted too close to Nancy Guthrie's Tucson neighborhood. But what happened next? Why were they there? That's coming up with Radio Paparazzi next.
1: We all need to chill a little bit and relax. We're only

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10: Chance of thunderstorms today. Otherwise, cloudy skies with a few peaks of sun. Daytime highs approaching 79. Winds out of the southwest, 8 to 15 miles per hour. Lows level off around 53. Tonight, chance for storms. Sunshine mixed with clouds at times. Tomorrow, thunderstorms likely. High temperatures reach up to 70. I'm staff meteorologist Paul Trombley on Z94.7. Currently 66.
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0: can you get this close to a crime scene?
1: Oh my God, did you hear this?
2: If it's happening in Hollywood, we're talking about it.
0: Three content creators were arrested, cited near Nancy Guthrie's Tucson neighborhood, and they were doing their own, like, investigation. You know, like, they're detectives, but they don't have a background. It's not what they do. They don't have the right evidence, and they're just trying to do some, like, clickbaity stuff. So I'm glad that they got busted, because they're trying to, like, sensationalize the whole thing. One guy's name is Alexander Zabel from the Criminal Network, and then another guy named Troy Bradshaw from Da Juice was arrested. So very reputable places, but still just kind of making a mockery of the whole thing.
3: In the neighborhood, and they got arrested.
0: They were about to walk onto her property. They were doing a live stream, and somebody obviously tipped off the cops, or the cops were watching. And I would think anything with a Nancy Guthrie tied to it, they have it flagged. And so hopefully they can stop this from happening in the future. Taylor Swift gave a very surprise performance at the premiere of Toy Story 5 last night. This is so cool. At the Dolby Theater in Los Angeles, teaming up with Randy Newman.

0: Kind of a different take to that. I like it.
1: I do too. All right. So Somber talking about why he loves to travel. And these are all the reasons why I would love to, too.
2: I love being on the road and I love traveling. It's really cool waking up in a new city every day and being able to find a new coffee shop or find a new vintage store. And people are just so nice and welcoming.
0: Yeah, but were they that nice to you 5 years ago?
1: Were they, right? Blowing out their candles today, former skater Tara Lipinski, 44 today.
3: Coming up next with Kat and JJ.
0: Talked to a woman this morning with some OPP. Her name is Taylor, and she's just kind of meeting her boyfriend's family for the first time. And she got stunned, not by what they own, not by what they look like, but what they do at their summer cabin. And she has now been invited to be part of this. If you didn't hear this play out with OPP this morning, you should hear it coming up in a

0: What's intimidating about your husband's family, Kat?
1: I think the level of love. Like, I came from a loving family, but they're like love times 20. You know, they love to hold hands and kiss and cuddle and greet each other and hug and stuff like that. That's not what I was used to. So it gave me some anxiety for many years. And now it's like, I love it.
0: The anxiety I got when I met my wife's family had to do with shooting things and heavy drinking.
1: Sounds frightening.
0: We'll tell you about that. Plus, Taylor joined us this morning with some OPP. What she's going through right now, which is giving her tons of anxiety because, well, the family of the boyfriend is a little bit odd. You have to hear this coming up next.
2: Comedy goes.
3: Life can pass you by. It happens. You know, you just keep living and living and living. You know what it is? You basically, you got, I think you got like 25, 30 years to absorb as much as you can. And then that's it. That's all you know. Because right around then, you get married. And it's over. Right? You have a couple of kids. You're sucked in the bubble. You don't have time to pay attention to what's going on the world. You're just stuck with these kids. Eh? Don't be a serial killer. Don't touch that. You're just stuck in that. You have 3-4 kids. That is a 25-year sentence. Trying to get them all through college. Society just keeps going. You get the last one through college. You step back out of the bubble. Just... You're not even paying attention. You go back to your old record collection. Right? Someone sticks a mic in your face. You're going to get in trouble.
4: It's going to be a good morning.
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9: Cloudy skies with a few peaks of sun today with a chance of thunderstorms. High temperatures reach up to 79. Winds out of the west, 10 to 15 miles per hour. Mainly clear skies tonight. Chance of thunderstorms. Lows dip down to about 53. A blend of clouds and sun tomorrow. Storms likely. Daytime highs approaching 70. I'm staff meteorologist Paul Frombly on Z94.7. Currently 70.
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14: Talked to Taylor just a couple of seconds ago with some OPP. That's other people's problems. And she's riding high anxiety right now.
15: They were doing a family talent show. I'm not a talent person. I don't want to be on stage. And worst of all, my boyfriend tells me it's not just like sing a song, double jointed talent. No. He wants him and I to do a choreographed cheerleader routine.
14: So the family gets together at the lake cabin and does a weekend of talent shows.
16: And you're saying bail.
14: Bail. You don't want to be part of this family.
16: If you really like that person, you just got to go along with it. And I know it gives you anxiety, but I mean, I love Alyssa's text when we were listening to that song. She says, I'm a curvy girl. My first experience with my boyfriend's family was a pool day at his sister's house. All of his sisters, his girl cousins, his mom, beyond fit and gorgeous. I just took my towel off and I did a cannonball. They said that that was the moment that they knew they'd love me.
14: Good icebreaker.
16: So that is good. That's like, take me or leave me. And that is how you should live life.
14: Good morning to Amy, who texted in. Farm girl here. Found out as I was meeting my boyfriend's family that they're all vegan.
16: No. How do you do that? How do you do that? If they're like the good vegans, you know, like not the pushy vegans, look at me, I'm a vegan, then I think you could like navigate that world.
14: I feel tired from the lack of protein from that text.
16: Yes.
14: Right.
16: I'm so weak.
14: My question to you is, what gave you instant anxiety when you met your husband's family, Kat?
16: So first off, they're huggers. I did not grow up in a family where all you did was like huggy, huggy, kissy, kissy. Like Derek and his mom still greet each other on the lips, you know? And like, No, I think it's beautiful.
14: It's crazy.
16: I want to do that with my son. Like, I have learned.
14: You want to kiss him on the lips when he's 50?
16: Absolutely. Hello. Mwah. I think it's beautiful. But they hold hands. They cuddle on the couch.
14: Derek will hold hands with his mom?
16: Well, if they're standing there at church or something, like, they'll. And it's just, it made me so uncomfortable at the beginning. And then I'm like, I got to get over it. Because what am I uncomfortable about? That he is a loving person? That he is loving towards his mother? Isn't that all you ask for? Someone that's great to their mom?
14: Y'all go for Mother's Day dinner? And he might be holding his mom's hand?
16: Yeah, walking into the restaurant for sure. You are so judgy.
14: Yeah, I am on that one.
16: Wow, what is wrong with you? Anyway, so that made me a little anxious. But one thing that I was like not prepared for, we were driving down the road and there is a massive, like, beautiful log cabin farm in the town where they live. And it's a turn right before his parents' turn.
14: Oh.
16: And he goes, all right, take a right. And I was like, holy hell, jackpot. It was like, like, it's a millionaire compound. Like, the person that owns it, millionaires. And I was like, oh, and he goes, psych, go up to the next right. And even though my in-laws have a beautiful property, they have a big ranch, but it was like,
14: straight different.
16: Yeah.
14: So for me, when I met my now in-laws, a couple of things. My wife's dad was a pretty big blue-collar drinker. I was just my sophomore year in college, so I just turned 21, right? And I'm not saying I was shy of the drink.
16: Yeah.
14: When I was at that point, and I thought I was pretty well versed in partying until you sit around a campfire on the farm and your father-in-law pulls out a case of beer and says, you can't get up till it's gone.
16: Oh my God.
14: And I was like,
16: challenge accepted.
14: Well, plus he like drank straight up Budweiser.
16: Yeah.
14: Like I can't gut a whole bunch of those. Now, I'm not saying I didn't try to keep up, but I was instantly intimidated about that. And then one night we go out to dinner. We go back to her place. Her parents live out in the middle of nowhere, big like property. And as we're walking into the house, my father-in-law hands me a rifle. And he said, two coyotes in the backyard.
16: Oh my God.
14: And he had had a couple of cocktails at dinner.
16: Yeah.
14: And I was sober. And he goes, finish them. And I had to get on their back deck.
16: Yeah.
14: And plug these coyotes.
16: Ooh.
14: It was just.
16: Did you get them?
14: I got one.
16: Oh, see, that's, yeah.
14: They
16: that was
14: tear,
16: a test.
14: Tear their chickens apart and terrorize their farm. But they would just keep coming more and more and more. And he right away, he's like, did you get them? I'm like, got them both. Right. And he's because, yeah. I mean, he had no idea. It was dark out. I mean, I could have. I think I'm pretty sure I got one because I heard a yelp. But I was like, this is the most intimidating thing. I just met this girl.
16: Yeah.
14: And I just met this family. And the first two things that I can really remember is, hey, kill some wildlife and try and drink me under the table. That's freaking intimidating. I don't care who you are.
16: Yeah.
14: I want to turn this
16: that
14: over to you, though.
16: Really scary.
14: You met the person you decided to love's family, and immediately they intimidated you. How?
10: On demand. Now.
12: Kat and JJ in the Playhouse and on demand.
14: Probably safe to say that none of us have actually ever been tortured, right? You've never been tortured, have you?
16: No, I haven't, but I can be dramatic.
14: What feels like torture in your life? It probably isn't torture, but what feels like torture? We threw this question out a little bit earlier this morning, had some interesting responses. I'd love for you to pick up on them in a couple of minutes. Hang on. All right.

0: let's say I was to physically torture you and you decided I'm giving up all the secrets, what would be the thing I would do to torture you?
1: I would say if I have a jam on one of my favorite songs blasting.
0: No, I'm talking like physically torture you. Not
1: physically torture me?
0: If you were being held captive and you had to tell all your country's secrets.
1: It would be pinching right here.
0: Oh.
1: So, like I have an uncle that does that.
0: The back of the arm?
1: And I remember crying when I was younger and telling my mom, like, this is serious.
0: We used to call that skeeter bites.
1: It is horrible. I hate it.
0: Now, it's not really torture, but there's something in your life that absolutely makes you wince every time it happens, and it feels like torture. What's yours? We threw that question out early this morning, and you got to hear these next.
2: It's the Playhouse with Kat and JJ.

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1: And she attacked a whole flock of geese that were on our beach. And I'm like, oh, those poor geese. And the word torture came to my mind. And I'm like, but that's not really torture. I don't think most of us probably have a sense of what real torture is.
2: We weren't held down, our nails taken off our body just to get secrets from the enemy. We've never been in that position. If you have, wow, that's incredible.
1: I want to hear from you.
2: Absolutely.
1: What isn't actual torture, but kind of feels like it, Kat?
2: So when I have a fixation on a song, I go all in and volume up. And I really was craving some Rihanna right now. And I was going through a dead zone. So I was like, totally popping off.
3: Far away. And we can't get.
2: And then. I'm like driving. It's spinning. Dead zone. And I'm like, just. It was torture. Because I'm like, I need to show off and highlight my talent of singing. And then nothing. And yeah, it was just awful.
1: Nate had texted in, it's torturous when I know the answer to one of your questions, but I can't get through.
2: Oh, I bet playing shoulda, coulda, woulda, and you're in the car and you're like matching with all of us, and that would be tough.
1: Sarah, how are you doing this morning?
4: I'm good. How are you?
1: Good. Before we get to your torture, the big question we really have for you, is it Sarah with an A or Sarah with an H?
4: Sarah with an H.
1: Let's go!
5: Yeah, hello, my name is Sarah. That's Sarah with the H. Too bad if you don't like that, because haters gonna hate.
1: Sarah, it's really not torture, but it feels like it.
4: Yes.
1: Yeah, this
4: running
1: is where you
4: tell us. Running
2: errands
4: after work.
2: Oh. You are done with the day, and then you're like, I have to still get groceries, pick up dry cleaning. That would be awful.
4: Doing anything. I just want to beeline straight home.
2: So what time of day is that? Because I get off of work in the afternoon, and so when I'm done, I still have like some energy, and then I'm still able to take a little nap before I start the rest of my day. When are you done?
4: I'm supposed to leave at 4:30, but that doesn't happen.
1: So. But you're a good employee, so you stay till the job is done, don't you?
4: Yeah, I stay till I can leave.
1: I'm kind of the same way. For me, the biggest torture in my life is when, like, we moved a couple years ago, and I'm like 30 minutes out of town, which isn't a lot of people commute that much, and I get it. But for me, it's my wife will, you know, we've got Life 360 for our family. My wife will notice that I've just left the neighborhood because she'll get pinged. And then she'll remember something she needs at home.
2: Yeah.
1: So for yesterday, I'm 15 minutes away from home, 15 minutes to my destination. She goes, oh, have you left yet? I know you know I've left yet. And you know I'm halfway there. She goes, oh, can you turn around and grab this real quick? And I said, well, I'm going to be late if I am. Oh, I'll cover for you. And I'm like, you could have done this before you left for work, but I get it. So you just want to beeline home and just be done with the day.
2: Just torture.
0: Hey, it is time to get back to your morning routine and
6: wake up!
0: Kat and JJ in the Playhouse and on demand.
1: Gave away some more Weird Al tickets today. And one of the things that we realized about Weird Al is that he has a degree in architecture. So homes and houses were front and center as we gave away these tickets. It was a lot of fun this morning. If you missed it, we'll give you a chance to hear that back. And remember, more Weird Al tickets at 7:20 Thursday morning.

0: for greatness.
1: You'll probably have to find somewhere else. This is just a lousy morning show rerun.
2: It's Kat and JJ in the Playhouse and on demand.
3: What's Tiny got going on today?
4: Not a whole lot. Just working.
3: Okay, you're already at work.
4: Yeah.
3: Yeah. What do you do?
4: I'm a nurse.
3: Okay, perfect. So I appreciate you giving us a little bit of time. So we discussed earlier this morning that Weird Al has his degree in architecture, never really used it, just became a goofball, made a whole bunch of money, made us smile. So I decided to use the word house since a lot of architects, you know, design homes. So you're going to pick a number 1 through 5, and that correlates with a song that has the word house in the title. I'll get you five okay. seconds of that song. And if you can name the song, I don't need the artist or the group. I just need the name of the song. Then you've got the Weird Al tickets. If you okay. can't do that, then I move on to Leanne, who's ready to play next. So, Tanya, 1, 2, 3, or 4, or 5?
4: 3.
3: Number 3. Okay, listen very closely. You get 5 seconds of the song that does have the word house in the title. Listen close. Here are your 5 seconds, Tanya. Tanya, name that song.
4: Jailhouse Rock.
3: Jailhouse Rock means you're going to see Weird Al. Nice. Wow, you got it.
5: I wonder what a parody of Jailhouse Rock would sound like if he did that.
3: Yeah, you're right. So what could Jailhouse Rock turn into for a...
5: Don't ask me.
3: Tanya, since it's Wednesday, and that means we've got tickets today, tomorrow, and Friday, I'm willing to give you a chance to go double or nothing on your tickets right now. You could end up with 4 tickets or 0. Do you want to take a chance?
4: No, I'll stick with whatever.
3: You're just good with that. All right, well done. So you got your 2 tickets. Let's just say you would have gone double or nothing on another house song. What would have you picked?
4: Two.
3: 2 would have given you 5 seconds of this one. Would have you been able to figure out that house song?
4: Not at all.
3: Kat, how about you?
5: What year? 80s?
3: Yes.
5: No.
3: Burning Down the House by the Talking Heads. One more, Tanya. Pick one more. Let's just try for You Know What's in Giggles.
4: 5.
3: 5 would have been this one. I think you would have got this one.
4: Nope, don't have that one.
3: Wow, Kat, do you?
5: I know all the words.
3: But you don't know the song? Has the word house in it?
5: I don't know.
3: Pink Houses by John Mellencamp. But you got tickets anyway, Tanya.
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15: Cloudy skies with a few peaks of sun today with a chance of thunderstorms. High temperatures reach up to 79. Winds out of the west, 10 to 15 miles per hour. Mainly clear skies tonight. Chance of thunderstorms. Lows dip down to about 53. A blend of clouds and sun tomorrow. Storms likely. Daytime highs approaching 70. I'm staff meteorologist Paul Trombley on C94.7. Currently 70.

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10: Cloudy skies with a few peaks of sun today with a chance of thunderstorms. High temperatures reach up to 79. Winds out of the west, 10 to 15 miles per hour. Mainly clear skies tonight. Chance of thunderstorms. Lows dip down to about 53. A blend of clouds and sun tomorrow. Storms likely. Daytime highs approaching 70. I'm staff meteorologist Paul Trombley on Z94.7. Currently, it's 71 degrees.
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9: Cloudy skies with a few peaks of sun today with a chance of thunderstorms. High temperatures reach up to 79. Winds out of the west, 10 to 15 miles per hour. Mainly clear skies tonight. Chance of thunderstorms. Lows dip down to about 53. A blend of clouds and sun tomorrow. Storms likely. Daytime highs approaching 70. I'm staff meteorologist Paul Frombly on Z94.7. Currently 72.
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7: Daytime highs approaching 79 this afternoon under overcast skies with a chance of thunderstorms. Winds out of the west, 10 to 20 miles per hour. Chance of thunderstorms tonight. Lows dip down to about 53, mainly clear skies. Sunshine mixed with clouds at times. Tomorrow, storms likely. Highs level off around 70. I'm staff meteorologist Paul Trombley on Z94.7. Currently 75.

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12: Chance for storms this afternoon, otherwise mainly cloudy. Highs around 79, west winds 10 to 20 miles per hour. Chance of thunderstorms tonight. Lows around 53, mainly clear. Thunderstorms likely tomorrow. Daytime highs approaching 70, a blend of clouds and sun. I'm staff meteorologist Paul Trombley on C94.7. Right now, it's 77 degrees.
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0: to that afternoon show where you're going to have some fun, hear the hits, laugh, and be entertained, plus probably win some stuff, too. You know, but you should also know there's rules when listening to me, Derek Lee, afternoons.
1: Rule number one, I'm number one. Yeah. Rule two, the Croc's number two. Now, before we begin.
2: Hey, what's rule three?
1: What's that? Give me a break now.
2: So you don't know rule three?
1: Yeah, you want a match? My face and your ass. How about that, friend? Huh? I mean, your ass and my face. What's up? Here we go.
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0: I'm struggling right now. 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
1: 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You know, because I'm here every single day to make you laugh, entertain, give stuff away. 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You know, there's bad people out there, bad seeds. And I'm done.
2: Sweetie. 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
5: Partly cloudy this afternoon with a chance for scattered storms. High of 79, southwesterly winds 10 to 15 miles per hour. Slight chance for isolated storms. Tonight, lows level off around 54, mainly clear. A mix of clouds and sun. Tomorrow, chance for storms. Daytime highs approaching 72. I'm Staff Meteorologist Paul Trombley on Z94.7. Currently, it's 79 degrees.
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0: studio, I like to daydream, you know, thinking about what I would like to be other than a DJ. Something that's worthwhile, you know, like a trucker. If I was a good driver, I would, you know, get to see America, beautiful land, and other things. Truckers get flashed, you know.
1: Yeah.
0: How many you see today?
1: Absolutely nothing.
0: What? You could have lied.
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0: really like sweets. 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
1: Oh, my God. My husband just ate that like 5 minutes ago.
0: Nice. You know, when I'm feeling really crazy, I like to dip it in the jar of peanut butter.
1: Yeah, he dipped his chocolate granola bar into the peanut butter.
0: Oh, the candy bar. Yeah, that's what I was talking about, too.

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1: We're gonna hang out at the pool a lot.
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6: Partly cloudy this afternoon with a chance for scattered storms. High of 79, southwesterly winds 10 to 15 miles per hour. Slight chance for isolated storms. Tonight, lows level off around 54, mainly clear. A mix of clouds and sun. Tomorrow, chance for storms. Daytime highs approaching 72. I'm Staff Meteorologist Paul Trombley on Z94.7. Right now, 77.
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0: So here's the secret to being in radio. Be entertaining and fun and give away stuff, which I do a lot of. Thanks for listening to me.
1: Yeah.
0: 17 years. So I kind of know what I'm doing, you know what I mean? Like painting a picture for Radio Theater of the Mind. Like what happened with Lisa yesterday.
2: The scene, there's a lot of drinking and some fishing.
0: Oh, nice. Why do I have a feeling you were topless, though?
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0: Suzanne, what you doing?
1: I just got done making dinner.
0: Wow. What did you make?
1: Some rice with chicken breasts and some eggs.
0: Jeez. How old are you?
1: 11.
0: Oh, my God.

0: talk about.
1: Well, apparently, I need to start wearing some more white t-shirts, you know, because 90% of women think men look sexy in them. I guess it also depends what you look like in that t-shirt, and if it doesn't have yellow stains or salsa stains, some sort of sauce. If that looks good, then why wouldn't you wear a t-shirt to a job interview? Well, how about a

0: W-H-O-O-O-O-O. Is that woo? Or is that who? I'm not a good speller, are you?
1: Actually, I'm decent.
0: Really?
1: Sometimes, if it's medical term.
0: Spell what? Whoa, really?
1: Maybe.
0: Can you spell this?
2: Blood.
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5: Slight chance of severe storms tonight. Otherwise, mainly clear. Lows around 54. Southwest winds 10 to 15 miles per hour. Chance for storms tomorrow. High temperatures reach up to 72. Sunshine mixed with clouds at times. Partly cloudy skies tomorrow night. Slight chance of rain. Lows level off around 51. I'm Staff Meteorologist Paul Trombley on Z94.7. Currently, it's 75 degrees.
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0: What's your name?
1: Josh.
0: Josh, why are you so quiet?
1: I don't know.
0: It's summer.
1: Yeah.
0: Yeah, you should be outside enjoying your life. What have you been doing?
1: Nothing?
0: Josh, you're wasting your life, dude. You know it's all downhill if you're 10.
1: Yeah.
0: Or when you get that first hair.
1: What?
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0: going to be very hard for me to get out, so I apologize ahead of time if I start to cry. But it has something to do with baking, like Tracy's doing.
1: Chocolate chip cookies.
0: Nice. So, you know, growing up, I thought my mom had the best chocolate chip cookies ever. In fact, I bragged all the time to my friends about it.
1: Yeah.
0: And then I found out years later that it just came out of a tube. It was like pre-made.
1: That's bad.
0: Yeah, I know. But if I don't talk about it, my therapist says that it's going to haunt me forever.

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4: Are you ready for a barefoot blue jean night with Jake Owen? Then buckle up. Kickin' the Country is back June 10th through the 13th. Wednesday night, we kick it off loud with Jackal. Guitar screaming, crowd roaring, no easing into it. Thursday, Aaron Lewis takes the stage, and we'll have every country boy in the crowd singing. Friday is always going to be a party when Neil McCoy shows up. Yes, Billy's got his beer goggles on. And then Jake Owen lights it up with Barefoot Blue Jean Night energy. Saturday, we go big. Drew Baldridge bringing the heat.
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7: Slight chance of severe storms tonight. Otherwise, mainly clear. Lows around 54. Southwest winds 10 to 15 miles per hour. Chance for storms tomorrow. High temperatures reach up to 72. Sunshine mixed with clouds at times. Partly cloudy skies tomorrow night. Slight chance of rain. Lows level off around 51. I'm staff meteorologist Paul Trombley on Z94.7. Currently 76.
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0: 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Away we go with Liveline on the radio and a request for Benson Boone. Who's this?
1: Yes, this is Tanya.
0: Hi, Tanya. Where are you calling from?
1: Hi, Keene.
0: Keene, New Hampshire. What's going on tonight?
1: I am just on my way to get my husband from work.
0: Yeah, you know, Benson Boone, he's got the tour. He's got a new song coming out as well.
1: Awesome. Can't wait to hear it.
0: And it's called The Time of My Life. Comes out June 26th.
1: Awesome. Excited.
0: Which is 3 days before my birthday.
1: Wow, your birthday's coming up. Gemini.
0: Yeah, I'll be 25.
1: Cool. Awesome.
0: Which is kind of crazy. Awesome. I'm older than Benson Boone. Benson Boone's only 23.
1: That's nuts.
0: Oh, wait. His birthday is June 25th, so he'll be 24.
1: Oh, crazy.
0: Wow, all right.
1: Yeah.
0: Well, let's play Benson, and thank you for calling Liveline.

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1: Bleeding Love by Leona Lewis.
0: Wow.
2: That's right.
0: Yes, sir, you are the winner. Who's this?
1: Cameron Okro from Bemidji, Minnesota.
0: How'd you get that, Cameron? It was literally like her only hit.
1: I'm a knower.
0: You just know her?
1: No, I'm a knower of the song.
0: Oh, you're a knower. You're a know-it-all, huh?
1: Yep.
0: Nobody likes a know-it-all, Cameron, but we do like that you are going to get a Liveline t-shirt in the mail at your house in the next 2 weeks. What a fabulous prize, huh?
1: Thank you.
0: We'll send you another prize, too, if you can tell us who wrote the song. I'll give you a hint. He's a very famous singer around that same time.
1: I don't know.
0: Jesse McCartney.
1: I'm not a know-it-all.
0: Oh, yeah. See, I proved you wrong. All right, hang on so we can get your address. That makes you feel special now.
1: Thank you.
3: Don't like intelligent conversation? You'll like this show. Liveline.

0: 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Hello, Liveline. What do you want to hear?
1: Post Malone.
0: All right. What do you like by him?
1: Is anything by him.
0: Anything. Okay. How about the computer recommends Better Now, Circles, Rockstar, White Iverson. How about Better Now?
1: That'll work.
0: Yeah, that's a great song. Who's this?
1: Scott from Smith Station, Alabama.
0: And what's going on tonight?
1: Not too much. Just got done with some yard work.
0: Oh, did you hear the new Taylor Swift song?
1: Yeah.
0: What do you think of it?
1: It's okay.
0: It's all right. Well, maybe it'll grow on you.
1: Yeah.
0: Yeah, it comes from Toy Story 5, and she's getting married very, very, very soon at Madison Square Garden.
1: I just added it to my playlist the other day.
0: Oh, very cool. Well, here's your song, and thanks for calling Liveline.
1: Thank you. Have a good day.
0: You too.

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1: Real Slim Shady, Stand Up.
0: Yeah, who's this?
1: This is Wallace Worthen. I'm at West Central in Columbus, Georgia. Home of the Worthens from Pauling County. Just sitting here chilling, relaxing, getting ready to listen to some Slim Shady.
0: All right, man, here's your song. Thanks for calling Live Line. You guys be safe.
1: You too.

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0: line. What do you want to hear?
1: Can I hear Beautiful Girls by Sean Kingston?
0: Ooh, yeah. How'd you think it's such a great throwback?
1: My grandma used to sing it.
0: Your grandma used to sing it?
1: Yep.
0: Really? Well, that's nice. How old is your grandma?
1: 64.
0: So let's see. That's like the same age as Sean Kingston now. This song came out in 2007. What's your name? Where are you calling from?
1: My name's Clara, and I'm calling from Ohio.
0: The Ohio Rizzler?
1: Yes.
0: Skibbity Toilet?
1: Taco Bell girl. I'm a Taco Bell girl from yesterday. You said, like, Taco Tuesday.
0: Yeah, I remember now, except it's Wednesday, so what are you eating tonight?
1: Spaghetti.
0: Oh, Spaghetti Wednesday. Well, that sounds fun. This should be the name of a rock band.
1: Yeah.
0: Here's your song. Thank you for calling Lifeline.
1: Thanks, Daddy.
0: Bye, girl. Ow!

0: kid.
1: Ooh, yes. Lifeline, that was our... let's see. Third most requested song last night? Yeah, Bella Kay. I love it. I love it. I love it. I really do. My name's Mason. Thank you so much for being here. It's all about you and your shout-outs and dedications, the stuff that you request. Call or text us right now and get on the air everywhere at 85 Liveline. This is truly a live show. So if there's some crazy event going on near you, or there's bad weather, or you want to shout-out a friend, or you're just driving around, maybe having a bonfire in the backyard, everyone's friends are there as we head up towards summer and just 10 days officially, by the way. 85 Liveline is your connection to music, people, and life. And get on the air right now at 85 Liveline. Welcome in.
2: Journey up to 11. Liveline. Maybe 12. Yeah, 12 sounds good. Want to try 13?
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0: 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Live line, what do you want to hear?
1: Hey.
0: Hi.
1: Wondering if I could request a song.
0: Uh-huh.
1: Love Me Like You Do
0: by
1: Ellie Gold.
0: Yeah, great song. How'd you think of it?
1: Just my ex is in my song.
0: Oh, you and your ex. What got you thinking about that?
1: I don't know why. I'm just kind of thinking of that.
0: What's your name? Where are you calling from?
1: Cody from Spring Grove, Minnesota.
0: All right, Cody. The world keeps on spinning. Obviously, you can think about whoever or whatever, whenever you want. But got to look forward to the future.
1: Right.
0: And you will.
1: Thank you for that.
0: You will find love again. Trust me. I went through it too, and it was the worst time of my life. And I thought, oh, I'm never going to have that feeling, and nobody's ever going to appreciate me. And then I found it, and now it's great. But and if I can do it, surely you can.
1: Dude, thank you so much for answering. I listen every single night.
0: Oh, well, we appreciate that. And thank you for calling Live Line. Here's your song.
1: I appreciate you. Yeah.
0: Bye, man.

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Ariana Grande's Eternal Sunshine tour just kicked off not too long ago, and the whole show starts with Yes And, then she goes into Positions, The Boy Is Mine, Seven Rings, Thank You Next. She's leaving out a lot of those bangers, though, that everybody loves. Total set list is 23 tracks long. Of course, this is on there. It's currently number one in the world on Spotify, and our fifth most requested last night on Live.